0: where now, madam? Enter, let's go.
1: Oh, mommy, I no go go anywhere if you no go blast me the number one chook mouth station.
0: So you say I'll be waiting good for person?
1: I love am die.
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0: how my body they do me on. 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
1: Abba, Abba. Open your eye, make I even see, sef.
0: No.
1: Open the other one, make I see.
0: No, listen.
1: Try! This thing where they worry, you know, be smoting you.
0: Hey, don't know what's in your carry.
1: This thing where they worry you so like this, they call it anti-chukumatologism.
0: Hey!
1: Yes.
0: What's it mean that?
1: That thing, it gets a remedy. The remedy be say, your life today very boring, so you supposed to chuck them out for Wazobia FM every time.
0: Hey!
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0: Hey, so now this thing, they make me sick.
1: Yes, so life no hard reach like that. 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

0: now, madam. 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
1: Oh, mommy, I no go go anywhere if you no go blast me the number one chook mouth station.
0: So you say Sabi waiting good for person?
1: I love am die.
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0: doctor. 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And they pay me. My back. In fact, life you just tire me, sef.
1: Abba. Open your eye, make I even see, sef.
0: No.
1: Open the other one, make I see.
0: No.
1: Try! This thing where they worry, you know, be smoting.
0: Hey, doctor, what's like your carry?
1: This thing where they worry you so like this, they call them anti-chukumatolocotism. Yes.
0: What's it mean that?
1: That thing, they get a remedy. The remedy be say, your life today very boring, so you supposed to choke them out for Wazobia FM every time. From there, everything don't sound
0: hey, so now this thing, they make me sick.
1: Yes, so life no hard reach like that. Choke them out on top Wazobia FM 95.1.

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5: No.
4: Are you playing? Mona, calm down. 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

0: I really
1: won't come Ikorodu, but every time I want to go there, I thought it always happen.
0: No, but no worry, you will come very soon.
1: Okay. No wala. Na Adamo Abi.
0: Adamo, yes. Adamo. Adamo. Now you go reach here in Mota.
1: Okay.
0: Mr. Warud, now they pray, may they help us, John, so that the way you come, you're not going to spoil your car.
1: No problem. No worry. Now, boss, I go enter.
0: Abi, okay. So, your choice.
1: Mm.
0: Yes, very interesting. You see, one thing why they always tell, because me, I be one kind of person where they advise my children, my friends sometimes.
1: Mm.
0: Sure. If, don't let people choose for you. And don't make wrong decisions at the end of the day.
1: Yes.
0: You can't say, I don't know.
1: Uh-huh.
0: You understand me?
1: Yes.
0: And one thing in my life, you say, not the live life of say, and they say, make a duana, or maybe because they did duan.
1: Mm.
0: Make a duan. Make a deep duan. You understand?
1: Mm-hmm.
0: And whereas, that should not be your choice. But because say, you don't see first with the duan, you can't duan. If you duan, make it not work for you.
1: Mm-hmm.
0: You understand? So
1: true.
0: That is why it's good to make the right decision.
1: Mm-hmm.
0: You understand?
1: Yes.
0: So that when you make it finish, you don't go say, I don't know. Choice is like when you do something now. When you plan something.
1: Oh, so sorry, Chimo. Hello, good morning.
2: Good morning.
1: Good morning to you, my love. How are you, blessing?
2: I'm very fine. Thank you very much. How are you?
1: By the grace of God, I'm good.
2: Okay. Take care of yourself, yeah.
1: I will. Thank you.
2: Talking about your choice.
1: Yes.
2: Even if they born you inside Virginia, they born you inside
1: money,
2: anything at all.
1: Mm.
2: If you know Sabi, choose good choice.
1: Mm.
2: Before.
1: Those two scatter, yes.
2: Yes, if you know Sabi control all those things,
1: you
2: go see for.
1: Mm-hmm.
2: Because I remember in this my area, I get one lady with my friend. Their parents died for plane crash
1: in
2: 2018. But they leave house with many things for them.
1: Mm.
2: Even say, as me as you talk now, you only one house will be displaced with another one where they could not remain for them. Both for abroad, both for Dubai, both for everywhere, they don't sell and finish. For only two persons, only two. A girl and a boy.
1: Then sell everything and finish.
2: They sell everything. This one, they take a cutter for a boyfriend. The other one, they take a cutter for girlfriend.
1: And they share the national moi moi.
2: And they tell you. And they really share them.
1: Mm.
2: It's just that they don't sell this one because if they sell this one, they don't get hooked again.
1: Mm.
2: You get?
1: Yeah.
2: So even if they're born inside with this, you know, Sabi control, it goes before.
1: It goes scatter. Yeah.
2: Thank you.
1: Thank you so much. Thank you. Thank you. Thank you so. Thank you so very much. The phone lines are still 0201 277 0951, 0201 465 7180. Hello, good morning.
3: Good morning, Auntie Serena, the love, the light of the world.
1: Yes, good morning to you, sir.
3: God bless you for your topic, for your good work.
1: God bless you too, sir.
3: Please, if I may I go ahead with my information to the Mr. President?
1: No, sir, you can't do that today, please.
3: Oh, Jesus. When would that be now?
1: Okay, so if you can do it in just a minute, I beg. You no need to drag too much, I beg. I think I'll beg you, I beg.
3: No, let it be tomorrow. A minute cannot.
1: No. Wait, you also need to understand that this station does not belong to Seyene.
3: I know.
1: So I go only do the ones I feel do. So even that tomorrow, I'm not sure I can give you 5 minutes.
3: So this kind of message is not a message of blah blah blah. Look as if I don't know what I'm telling somebody. That is why I have to be very composed. I beg.
1: I hear you, sir. Oh yeah, go ahead. But you don't. Okay, please don't take more than 2 minutes, please.
3: Thank you very much.
1: Okay.
3: His Excellency, Mr. President, Commander-in-Chief of the Armed Forces of the Federal Republic of Nigeria, Asiwaju Bola Ahmed Tinubu, I greet you, sir. I say good morning, sir.

0: But I want to say welcome from travel and happy independence at the same time.
1: Sir, please go straight to the message now. Please, I know one cut you off, I beg.
0: I'm Mr. Babagide Sanwo-Olu, the executive governor of Lagos State. I greet you. So this is Mr. Yasele Moses calling for the first and the repeated time. The man with health challenges of blindness and stroke. The man that has been writing you series of letters since 2019 to date, appealing and begging for a sponsorship to be treated in India. And nothing has been done to date. Please, Mr. President, the letter I have submitted to...
1: Hey. Mr. Moses. Is it network or be your airtime? Make I go just go straight to the WhatsApp level. Good morning, Light of the World. He say God bless you for this topic. He say you have said it all again. I am really blessed with the topic. He say more grace and wisdom to you in Jesus' name, amen. He say good morning to you and all Wazobe FM fans, woman abroad, Mama Emeka, all the way from Satellite Town. Nine dropped that message this morning. And then still on top of the WhatsApp level, Okulara won. He said, you have said it all. Oh, thank you so much, my darling. He said, may God continue to increase and strengthen you in the name of Jesus. Amen. Amakata Bansi, all the way from AJ City. Mwah, to you. He said, choice has to be taken or chosen by a living being. He said, the choice that someone will either make a person better or make the person worse. But before you make that choice, you say, think wisely. Choose about Pauline Zopek all the way from Ojodo Bega. Your choice is your destiny that makes you, that you take, okay? They have taken it into your hands. No. You say, make sure you choose, Obi, make sure you choose well to avoid regretting the destiny you have chosen. That dollar all the way from Festac. I also see you this morning. Your teaching this morning means a lot. Choice matters. Miko Baby Enterprise all the way. Nine dropped that message. And then still on top the WhatsApp level. Good morning, my love Auntie Sayene. You say, I'm walking now on. I hope I've not missed. No. Actually, you haven't. Okay. I also see you too this morning, my love. Gabriel from Saudi Arabia.

0: Yes, we're still on top of the WhatsApp level. I see your message. You say, good morning, Auntie Sayene of Good Life. He said, I agree with you 1,000%. He said, life is a product of choices. He said, those we make and those we made and those made out of our behalf. He said, thank you so much for always taking time to find us the most powerful inspiration. Sayene, I humbly suggest that you set your alarm to remind you to call Mrs. Asagwara. I will. Around the time that you would dismiss and be on your way home. Our head no be computer. Alarms, they always help sometimes. John Dan, design prof, texting from Enugu. I will. It's just that that Monday, you will not believe that that Friday that I left, that morning, I signed up for a year. I got home, packed my bag, went home immediately. And then immediately I got home, I told you people that I was moving house. I know they hide anything from Una. I told you people, I said I didn't move house. So as I reached, I just dropped my things, the things where I carry from VI here go. I drop them for my new house, then drove all the way back to meet up with the truck and then move other things. Do you understand? So now, kiti kata, you know as it be. Do you get? So I will. Thank you for this advice. I go also set alarm. Oh, is how you people care so much about me. Elizabeth, okay, you say your word is enough for the wise. Thank you so much. And I also see you this morning saying, good morning, home and abroad. You say, may Almighty God bless you in Jesus' name. Mommy Chinaza from Badagry. Love you too. Mwah. And then, good morning, light of the world. You say, I am thankful very much. But, sorry, Jerry. I thank you very much for this teaching. God bless you. It's Uche, happy International Teachers Day. God beke all the way from Ikorodu. And then I also see you this morning. Say good morning, Auntie Sen. He says sometimes some people may not know how to choose, but someone have to advise or guide them to follow it up. Mrs. Bright, don't let people choose for you. When they advise you, go back and weigh your options. Weigh your options. Because even when people advise you to do something, you will carry the consequences of those advice alone. Saying I can advise you to buy a car now, but I will not give you money for petrol. I will not give you money for servicing. I will not give you money to buy oil, to change the oil. I will not give you money to fill gas on the AC when it go down. Do you understand? I will not give you money to do a lot of things. When you go to people for advice, even when they do advise me for a year, I'd always talk, say, go back, go weigh your options. Because the consequences of those decisions you will make from those choices is solely on you as an individual, not us as a group. Now you by yourself. So please, even when somebody advice is good. Advice is very good. In the mouth of two or three, it is good for you to seek counsel from other persons. But be mindful of the people where you they seek. Even if you seek the counsel from the wisest of the wisest, still go back, weigh your options, because those consequences, you will live with them for the rest of your life if you know they care for. So I'm not going to tell you, say, jump inside lagoon and you jump inside the lagoon. You're not going to die with my eyes. You're not going to drown with my belly. It is you. Because me, where they advise you jump into lagoon, I don't know whether you get the ability to swim or not. I'm only working with the informations where you give me. Not that what you said is bad, though, okay? Do you understand? But I just want to make people understand, say, when people advise you, it's good to get advice. Of course, I get advice from people. I advise people. But when you go for that advice, you still get that choice to choose to follow the advice or not. So, when people advise you, have it at the back of your mind that the consequences of this advice, where this person they advise me so, is solely on moi, not us. good morning, Auntie Sani. I say I just woke up. They hear you now. I don't miss today's topic. Kennedy from Surulere. We spoke about choice. You get your choice. Your choice is your power. It's your power. You are not powerless because you have choice. Even this next election, where they come, I will continue to they put them for everything while they talk. You get the power to choose now. How 2027, the rest of 2027 will be after the 16th of January. And even the one we're going to happen for February, you get the choice to choose. Don't make the choices and then come back on, they blame us. They blame the economy because you get the power. Now you don't decide, say, I no go vote. It, now you choose that choose. Oh. So whatsoever other people choose for you at the polling unit when they get there, accept it. And when you vote, you still get the choice to protect your vote. So if you refuse to protect that vote and make sure, say, even if all die, now die, we agree, die here. All die is not die, by the way. Do you understand? You decide to protect that your vote to reach polling unit. I say, oh, I never go still do what they want to do. Now, even if I vote, I no vote. Oh, okay. Thank God. Shebi, I never go follow you, suffer the suffer. Good morning, Serena, light of the world. He say, may God give us the spirit of understanding to choose that which is profitable to us. All that glitters no be gold. Choose wisely. God bless Wazubia family. Oka for Obina all the way from Sabongi Daura. You where they call me for video call now. Do you want to see my face? Ugo Simba won. He said, thank you for this topic. Your choice can make you or may you. And then omar you anyhow. He said, it's good to make good choices because it is your willpower. He say, may God help us. NG from Jakonde. Go back to creation, the Garden of Eden. You know what happened for there. You know. The tree was there. They showed them. They say, eat all, but don't. But they choose to. They chose to. Light of the world, good morning. I'm my great Wazibe FM fans. He said, just waking up. Yeah. He said, thanks for the teaching this morning from Excellency Creative Game Vision. Say, thank you for this topic. Say, and why stock goes here a papa money? Goes here, no stress me this morning. Just one more call and then we move on. Hello, good morning.
1: I'm very sorry. It's network.
0: Okay.
1: It's network that called you. I do so embarrassed. I'm very, very sorry.
0: No, it's okay, sir. It's okay.
1: So, please, Mr. President, as I was saying, the letter I've submitted to the office of Mr. President on the 1st of July this year, while that of Mr. Babangida Sanwo-Olu was on the 29th of June this year, those letters were attached with doctor medical report from Lasu, Teaching Hospital, Ikeja. Invitation letter from India with the estimate, followed by a written letter from my Harris Prince of St. Timothy Catholic Church, Agora, Gberigbe, Ikorodu, Lagos. Please, Mr. President, if that, I don't think whether those letters have gone to the table of Mr. President, I would be very happy if you can send for those letters. Because those are the letters that carry the true picture and information of my head. The information, the estimate stated in that letter is really almost, that is 25 million only for the eye, and I'm going there for two major treatments, that is blindness and stroke, which is times two, almost 50 million. Visa, flight ticket, hotel, they say they will relocate me to after the treatment. The doctor, the nurses that will be coming to do follow up, they say the expenses, I'm the one to run the whole expenses. Definitely what you are pointing out here is really almost 70 million, if not more, and I don't have the money. Supposing I have the money, I'm supposed to return from India. Since February, they sent me this invitation letter. That is why I passed this estimate to the office of the table of Mr. President and Mr. Babangida Sanwo-Olu for his sponsorship. Please do me a favor. I'm dying here. Hearing my voice does not determine the state of my head. There is no difference between myself and a skeleton. I'm begging you, please don't allow this e-head to send me to early grave. I'm begging you, Mr. President, as you are your brother, Tinubu, and Mr. Babaji Sanwo-Olu, the executive governor of Lagos State, I beg you with your wife, your children, and God Almighty, please do me a favor. I'm dying here. Even to eat with my children is a problem. If not for people of charity, I'm supposed to decay in the grave by now. I beg, I'm begging you, from hand to mouth we are feeding. We become a problem, beggar, liability and abandon to people like HIV, and everything became unbearable to us. Please, I'm begging to those, even to those my brother and sister outside there hearing my voice. Whatever you have, I beg, send for me to buy eye drop and the drugs. I'm dying. To remain the same is to suffer the shame.
0: Thank you so much, Mr. Moses.
1: I'm very, very grateful. God will bless you. My
0: God bless you too.
1: For you.
0: God bless you too.
1: My God will raise you a helicopter. Babe.
0: He will raise me a helicopter. Amen. Thank you so much, Mr. Moses. Please take care of yourself, okay?
1: If I'm true, I'm coming to that studio to greet all of you.
0: No wahala. No wahala. We're here.
1: Thank you. So
0: thank you so much, sir.
1: Can I drop my contact in case of anything?
0: No, I have your contact now.
1: Okay, okay.
0: Yes.
1: God bless you. God
0: thank
1: bless.
0: You
1: let,
0: so
1: let,
0: much.
1: Let the God remain with you. God will bless you.
0: Amen, amen. Thank you so very much. Hey, today my G decided to send a message. Good morning, Sayen. He said, please kindly help me wish Uche and all the teachers in the world happy World Teachers Day. Thank you, Engineer Gideon from Finland. You decided to send a message today. You, this love of my life. You decided to. You go shake head now. Go say this girl is Chris. Evangelist Joe, I see you this morning. Okay, no wahala. I'll send it to you. I'll send you his account number. And I also see you this morning, Jennifer Osobase, all the way from White Town. Thank you so much, Lagos. That's now all go fit take this morning on top of this topic. I don't know. I have 4 minutes and my phone light is still buzzing, but I resist the urge to pick more. Okay, because I want to drop traffic report. So please, I use Baba Godet to beg you. You have the choice to choose within the sub or within no go sub. Your circumstances may influence you, but don't make the wrong decisions, please. And always remember, say, every decision where you make, you bear the consequences all by yourself. Thank you for all your calls. Thank you for all your messages. May Baba God bless you plenty. We'll move on to other parts of the show. No go anywhere. I'll come back.

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0: it not look misty and cloudy anything. It doesn't look misty and cloudy anything. Check your time now. Now 7 minutes past the hour of 5 o'clock. This beautiful Monday morning. And welcome to Una Wake Up Show. In case you just wake up this morning, make a remind you, say we just get 87 days to go for inside this year. As play, we don't collect 278 days for inside the year 2026. And then we got less than, I think, about 100 days to the next election. So you have a choice. By 6 o'clock, they say rain go fall. 7 o'clock, it go day cloudy. 8 o'clock, the same thing. And also by 9, we are going to carry my car come up for inside the studio. 10 and 11, it go day cloudy. 12 and 1, rain go fall again, according to weatherman. But 2 and 3, it go day mostly cloudy. And of course, by 3, intermittent clouds. 4 o'clock, intermittent clouds. 5 o'clock, the same thing. And then 6, they say go day cloudy. 7 o'clock, the same thing. 8, 9, 10, and even 11 o'clock, it go day mostly cloudy. So just know today, say what a man they talk, say rain go fall today, plus it go day cloudy. So in case you make plans, you know how you want to take waka. But also remember, say what a man no be God. If it does go happen, make it no happen. Today now World Architecture Day. Shout out to all architects where they out there, where they give us beautiful edifice. You know, see, once upon a time in my life, I wanted to be an architect in SS1 as I experienced technical drawing. I changed my mind. The one way even chase me. Now the topic, that way you go expansion, I think it's expansion in the column. From the small objects, you go call expand them into a big one. Yes, Nadia, that was where I was lost. And also, today is Do Something Nice Day. Do something nice to somebody today. Today, the National Child Health Day. Pay attention to the health of your children. And also, today, wait. I don't forget to bend my head. True. That in way this guy, design prof, talk now. True. My brain no be computer. Today also now World Day of Bullying Prevention. Make you prevent people where they go through bully. And also today now International No Prostitution Day. Will they come back after this break?
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1: 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Who will become Nigeria's next Kellogg's Superstar? 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

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Now you dey listen to like this. This beautiful Monday morning. Yes, this week, starting from today, carry go reach Friday, now our client service week. So, make I use this opportunity, first of all, tell you, say thank you so very much to all of you where they do buying and selling with us for Wazobia FM. Thank you so much to all of you where they do buying and selling to all of us for Cool Wazobia Info and Kids FM. Maybe my God, bless you plenty. And of course, all of you where they listen to us, because if you know day, we know good day. Maybe my God, they also make your market sell wara as your own they sell to. We they use this entire week to they celebrate all the people where they listen to us and also they do businesses with us. If you be a chalugo, they listen to me this morning. The WhatsApp number is 0908743 0755. Let's cruise this world together this morning.

I see you this morning. The first person went on dropping message this morning. He said, please ride with Chachalugo, Madam Tina, all the way from Ijesha. He said, please add avocado pie to my fruit basket. Hey. And I also see you this morning, Achalugo, Mrs. Bright. He said, move with light of the world. Move with me, please. Last one, fly with me to Canada this morning. Ulzoma from Elasa Maja. Nobody like you. I reach Isaleko. Nobody like you. Yes, I'm gonna ride with my one and only Mrs. Asagwara. Strong woman, hardworking woman. They remind me of my mama. That woman know they rest. And I also see you this morning at Chalugo, Mommy Chinaza, all the way from Badagry. Say please. 11th October is my birthday. Wish me well till then now. It's too far. Happy birthday to you in advance. I also see Achalugo Makata Bansi from AJ City. Say, my Odogres, ride with me, may a lady of many parts. He say, I need apples in my basket. Say no more. Okay, so I want to give let me see how many of my Achalugos we don't send message now. Hope Joy from Abidjo don't send the message. Okay, make I start like this. Jennifer from Osubasi one. Jennifer Osubasi from a White and one. And then Madam Tina from Ijesha 2. And then Achalugo, Mrs. Bright, 3. Uzoma from Elasa Maja, 4. I just did take the way the message they go. Mommy Chinaza, 5. Amakata Bansi, 6. Hope J, 7. Achalugo Esther from Owe, 8. And then Achalugo youngest grandma 9, and this last message we enter now, Obi from Olodia Papa 10. I did do recharge card to all of you now as I go this break. When we come back, Namia Nopologo, they hit the road.

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Now, no go anywhere, I dey come back.

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0: Bless our Wazobia fans and worker worldwide.
1: Moses. No problem, sir. Thank you so much, sir.
0: Thank you so much.
1: Yes, sir. Yeah, well, he said it tomorrow. Oh, this man, you don't go kill me. By the grace of God, I got you. I got you, yes. Daddy. Okay,
0: well,
1: I got you.
0: Deliver the poor people, my sister.
1: Don't worry. We got you, okay?
0: God will continue to bless
1: Amen.
0: You.
1: And I pray that the Lord heals you sharply, okay? In Jesus' name. Amen. Thank you, sir. So I go got this break. When we come back, we'll still go back to the phone line. Still, please drop your area report. You will want Mr. Moses' account number. Please send the message again so that I go figure time because you don't go down. I'll come back.

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0: for Igon, Idugon Palace. You know, plenty people. Now so then, everybody follow. Praise the Bola Tunubu de Grand. Oh, in the come. Everybody just gather. Both for Marina and Isaleko. Just to say, bawao, kabo, kabo, sir. Welcome with all due respect. You can see traditional drum. They don't drum. People do the kabo, kabo. You know those things. Now so they do the duan to take show and respect. And not only that one. The man where be said they in charge of this full Lagos. So, plus other senior man them for inside APC, they also follow the president take do waka. They talk about Governor Babajide Sanwo-Olu. You know, say 2027 election competite, it they come very, very soon, especially people say soon and very soon. Yes, so you go see Siam. And you know, say they tire apartheid, everybody they talk one or two, especially the people where they for inside the race. Now we're going to talk about one of the man, where be NDC flagman in the person of Oga Peter Obi, where be say they yarn you. Say, I beg, once you just finish you to put your vote inside that rally where they call the ballot box, make you stay there, may them count the vote and just stay there, may them stay result for 2027 election, may not go. Now say, just draw them, they go your ass. Now, so you take yam because then do one sit down like that, one town hall, you know, and then the NDC flag person constantly they call, say, I beg. All those people, they do monitoring spirit work, where they call themselves for agents, the way they did for poly place. I beg, may they reject all this giving of money to people, say, oh, yeah. Take for 5,000. No, vote for this person. This one, vote for this person. Or you won't go vote for another person where your mind dead. They come and tell you, say, if you try, I'm a shaking it. You say, no. Say, I beg. May they try. May they not let that kind of thing happen.
1: The so-called talks brought up to 1 million. How can 1 million people instill fear in 99 million people? It's just because 99 have chosen to give up their own sense of patriotism to these few talks. We will not take it. This time, nobody has a monopoly of rascality.
0: Now, jumbody of people where we say they work for government, you go know them as Joint National Public Service Negotiating Council. Their own warning, now to the senior level government for this country, don't draw her for EGFG. Say, see, Mona try do something with immediate charism. Because if you not do one, say you see the people they work for government, so they go total strike. You know, get it to anybody want take talk, make them take say okay, make them take pity. Say they don't do 3 days warning strike just to text to make them understand. Say they know they play, and that one end on Sunday. And 65% of their people for Oshirishiri place for inside the country, they follow, they agree, everybody align. So they want make fuel price, make it come down, make they add something to salary. Man, like we make sense. Don't be that we will not carry you go as they will buy pop-off, but we know fit chop food where month finish. And this matter of a 2027 minimum wage, may they shook mouth for now, may they know what thing they need to do. Now, so the jumbody they ask. Now, more talk transport quick for Lagos here. They're not going to allow this new diesel bus. You understand, especially for the standard system of transport for Lagos here, because MD of Lamata Abimbola Akinojo, he said this particular move, they won't cut down and also reduce operating costs. That's their cost of operation. Now, why did they receive a new CNG bus? Now, I should take Ian this one. Akinojo said, Lagos, small now, don't know they come out from the matter of diesel we cost. Monitoring spirit work, don't set. IJGB, Abi, I just got back gang. We're going to come back. Both those, we're going to come for other states to come do, you know, all this KRC, Messi, waka for inside the Lagos here and inside the country. Not so many the airports here go receive a lot. So, because of that, Lagos don't begin. They do monitoring things and true. General Manager of LASMA, Olalekan Bakari Oki, they say they go focus on major road bridge, terminal plus even all those place for traffic. Where we say all those bad guys, they quick, they drag things. And say if they drive, if you report anything, maybe your motor break down, anything, report them on this free line, 3367, 3367. Now, INEC has a jumbody of election. They go hold their national sit-down for stakeholder for Abuja on Tuesday. Mark 100 days to 2027 election. The sit-down go focus on voter register. You know, people will say they choose to run the competition. How do they move material at Ibebe?

0: need to quickly tell you this one. Say the family of 20 people we won't go serve for NYC, you know, where they call for you most state, to say the people we say carry them, they really, really disturb, especially the women. The Colombi people don't reduce the ransom from 50 million to 5 million naira per person. The graduate, they carry them when they go rotation camp for Abia and Akwa Ibom state. And their family, they ask government, I beg, make government do something.
1: Obodo Ibo News.
0: Ethiopia force and their allied fighters, they don't capture Tigray capital Mekelle, and this one now don't they put fear for people, but they say it be like say war go start again. Thank you so much for the gift of your time and your ear. But before I zoom away, make I give big ups to Honor Aniwo Bodowe packing this information. Give me to come and spoke it. He say make I no come out if I don't remember you the coco. Say VP Kashim Shettima don't follow President Bola talk about in waka for UN General Assembly. On top of this, so for work, he no get the time we be say my mouth change or my name change at all. No still. Oh, chi. One yacha. Make sure say you get better day. 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

Okay, my country people, I don't come again. Oh, your beautiful informate minister. As usual, I don't come with I beg to differ. I beg to differ season 10, don't show for Nadomoto. It they call all secondary schools way they Lagos. So if you know say you sabi defend your points weller and you sabi challenge better arguments, this now your time to beg to differ. Oh. Because I beg to differ, they call all secondary schools way they Lagos State. This now your chance to step up, speak out, and debate your way to the top. 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Season 10 of I Beg to Differ. You go think, speak, defend your point. 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I Beg to Differ, na the Tournament of Champions.

Hello, my name is Jacob Ogban Johnson from Zerubium Doku Government area of Akwa Ibom State. I want you to play a very, very dofty song for my wife, Dinah. Her dofty song, I don't know. Okay, you will play one for me, and then you will play one for my wife. My own is King German from Jamaica. I don't know the title, but I can just song it for you so you can discover it in your studio. And the song goes like this. We are going on a summer holiday. If you want to go with me, sound. Going from London to New York City. If you want to go with me, sound. I can sing the Calabar one for you, just in case you don't know. It go boy, ikba, ye mi debe fiong inang. And ya Canada man, sound. So good on weather, for the kairang. And ya Canada man. And in case you want to pray for my wife, please pray. See like Beyonce. That is to do death, to do death. Everything you want in the back, to do death. In the closet, but then get phone for send kick band from Bosu Sunko. I keep talking other mess that fan book. Could you talk and walk at the same time, young? Iyam young, Akubem young, as an young fellow could have been young one boo standing on the front yard steady me out. I'm not a fool and talk back. I'm not gonna find a man like you, young. And so, and get me twisted, young. You must have know about me, young. You must have know about me. Thank you very much. Oh, make back.

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Does that make him an errand boy? But I have noticed, brethren, that all Amakas are very pretty. And in the same vein, all Shaguns are handsome. Oh, sorry, I just remembered two Shaguns. Thank you very much. 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

0: The agency of Ajekan Kingdom, the confirmed husband of Omote Bukbo Oyoyo. And just in case you didn't wonder, Sana Hala Kadaga Kiki.
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ESO 95.1 Wazobia FM, your number one chook mouth station. Now you listen to like this. This beautiful Monday morning today, the number 5 day for inside the year 2026. I say welcome to you. Welcome to all our town hall elders as they don't carry themselves. Why gently and wily enter inside the studio this beautiful Monday morning. Officially now just 87 days now we get remaining for inside this year. And of course they say 100 day countdown don't start to the next general election. Not to put you for panic mood. I make you just ready to do the needful. You get the choice to choose, and if you choose wrongly, you go bear the consequences. If you choose rightly, you go still bear the consequences by yourself. So make sure so you know what you need to do. 29 minutes past the hour of 8 o'clock this morning. It don't mark. Why bon mark? Free Fred the Rimbo de Maki Bono. Yeah. Yeah.

0: ng the shop on a chopmoni. You get the point now. Everybody got a shop of money. That money will be say if they look up to other people that they enjoy. The Lord God in heaven, he don't finally answer your prayer. That money don't fall like manna from heaven. They fall like manna from heaven. All right. So with everyday shopping, shop money day kajad for you. So dial the code *347*8*#*#*#*#*#*#*#*#*#*#*#*#*#*#*#*#*#*#*#*#*#*#*#*#*##*#*##*#*#*####*#*#*##*#*#*#*#*#*#*#*#*#*#*#*#*#*#*#*#*#*#*#*#*#*#*#*#*#*#*#*#*#*#*#*#*#*#*#*#*#*#*#*#*#*#*#*#*#*#*#*#*#*#*#*#*#*#*#*#*#*#*#*#*#*#*#*#*#*#*#*#*#*#*#*#*#*#*#*#*#*#*#*#*#*#*#*#*#*#*#*#*#*#*#*#*#*#*#*#*#*#*#*#*#*#*#*#*#*#*#*#*#*#*#*#*#*#*#*#*#*#*#*#*#*#*#*#*#*#*#*#*#*#*#*#*#*#*#*#*#*#*#*#*#*#*#*#*#*#*#*#*#*#*#*#*#*# 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Don't they do me say, if you not get money, hide your face. With the shop of money now, I go show my face. You get the point now. Because money is what? It's a show banker. Every day is a payday. With the shop money. C-H-O-P-M-O-N-I. I take it again. C-H-O-P-M-O-N-I. And the code never changed. If I were you, I go save them for my phone right about now. Star 347, star 98. 948 ash. Sorry, Biko. Star 347 star 948 ash. Now the code be that. So when other people are testifying, hey, I don't win you. Hey, I don't cash out you. No, they come, they do like a spectator. On the luku. They take and swear for you. Say, make you no hammer for your life. You get the point. You say for triumph. Try this your head. This your luck. Triumph today. Give it a try. How much is 500 naira? We go pepper your body. You get the point now. We just seeking 500 naira. It's time to try to win something bell. All those kind of alert will be say, once you receive them like this, you go just off your phone. You get the point. Your phone don't off once. You get the point now. Now those kind of alert going to enjoy with shop money. Go there now. www.shopmoney.ng Lagos and Medellin. 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Make I no use the case we want treat on top of our backyard. Take spoil the exciting news with shop money carry come. I dey happy say I don't put shop money now for una ear. When we come back from this break, we can enter the case we will carry come this morning for our backyard. Body they pepper me. Body they vest me. Nigeria, how far? Niger, how far? This insecurity, it don't do too much. This insecurity, it don't do too much. Lagos and Medellin, more buy one or two for shade, will they come back now, on top of our backyard. Now go hear things this morning.
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0: is going on. Just be louder. Yeah? Yeah, where?
1: I'm in SS1.
0: SS1.
1: Yes, sir.
0: You understand that what happened to you is rather unfortunate.
1: Yes, sir.
0: And you need to go through a series of therapy. Do you understand what that means?
1: Yes, sir.
0: Mm-hmm. Because we want to be confident that you have lived above the trauma.
1: Mm.
0: It might take a while. It might take some time. Do you understand what I'm trying to say?
1: Yes, sir.
0: Because these things usually have what you both talk, say, ripple effect. If you go meet you for front, when they mess with your head. You get one time where we say they do one interview for one girl where they do sex worker. You get the point now.
2: Mm-hmm.
0: Now, this kind of abuse, make her come to do this kind of thing for front. She, all of a sudden, she just lost hope in people. No more trust. Everything just shattered very before.
2: You go start from depression. You know, imagine, make small
0: pikin. Let me put mouth for my case.
2: Make small pikin like this, they conceal that kind of trauma for 2 years, 2 years plus. Even me, as an adult like this, I don't feel handle trauma safe. And they avoid anything will go make me lose my peace of mind. You know, just because I can't undo anything that will stress me mentally. A small child like this has to contain those things for almost 3 years, you know. And I make I can't bust your head.
0: Mm.
2: I later found out that from my inquiries and my investigation, I found out that our auntie knew.
0: Ah.
2: Yes, our auntie knew. I'm calling her out now. If I see her in person, I'm going to drag her too. She knows say that they abuse this kid. We be our niece, right? Our niece.
0: Yes.
2: The auntie thought say make the pikin no speak up so that she no go destroy her marriage. Can you see the kind of madness that is going on? You get? So because that day, I saw her one time, she was bragging when I got there. You know? So she too, she's an accomplice on this matter. And I told whoever can call her that I'm going to bring her up on this issue too. She's going to, she will come out for this petition. She no fear escape her.
0: She go answer for it.
2: Because she know of this abuse. She conceal them. She conceal them.
0: Oh,
2: you know? So, I in fact, bros, the thing just affects me.
0: All right, so we go call on Lagos State Domestic and Sexual Violence Agency. Even Lagos State Child Protection Authorities, NAPTIP self go join on top of this level. You don't reach out to NAPTIP. You get any representative for there?
2: No, I don't get any representative.
0: Okay, good.
2: But then
0: we go do all of those this morning, as quick as possible. And then what was the result of examination?
2: So we got all the tests. They spoke with her. They examined her and her sister because her sister safe now. Victim,
0: yes, you mentioned.
2: And like, she was supposed to come here. That one at 13 years. She's even younger than her.
0: Which kind?
2: You get.
0: What's in the for their body?
2: I don't know what's in that madman. That man is sick. He's sick. He has girl. She be in last daughter and the kid meet now. And this girl meets.
0: Now the same age meets.
2: Yes,
0: 15
2: years,
0: last bone.
2: 15 years. You know? So when I brought them over to mine, because I had to extract them from that place first. And me, I would need to advise parents, like I was saying before. Please watch your children.
0: Uh-huh. Now from that sleeping over, go and sleep with your uncle. Now from that place, they start to the touchlight
2: even
0: debate.
2: Even if now your biological brother or sister, be careful.
0: Still be very
2: Don't
0: careful.
2: Send them away all the time to go and do one dirty holiday.
0: Go and do Christmas in this one place. Go and do holiday there.
2: Because they can't manage threats. They be choosing. If you tell them, say, if you talk, I'll do this to you. Some of them, they can't manage threats. They go conceal them.
0: Thank you very much. Will they come back, Lagos? Or Demewokoko.

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0: 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Surely she's going to bed. 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

0: All right. The time we're on the wait for don't reach like this. Lagos and Mendojan, because of money, I lost my girlfriend. Because of this same money, landlord chased me come off a house. You get the point now. Waiting money don't take my eye, see. Waiting the lack of money don't take my eye, see. This is the reason why I carry this materials for head. The hawker, like, you get the point now. Like, say, I did go slow. I did traffic. So that you self can key into the ministry. So you go fish shop money. So your case is not going to be like my own now. You get the point now. For those who get here, we key into the ministry. Now them now go beneficiary. Oh, them me wo koko. Right about now, ladies and gentlemen, I go straight up into my what? Into my portal. For that lucky person, we go call be the money from shop money. With the shop money, I tell you, say, every day is what? It's a payday. You get the point now. Sakpa has nothing on you. They got nothing on you. You get the point now. Pressing the raffle down, the raffle draw, and I want to pick a winner. Going ahead to pressing the winner. 50,000 naira is drawing. Lagos and manager is drawing. Lagos and manager is going. Oh! Tutum. You know yourself now. Now you'll be the proud winner of 50,000 naira from chop money this morning. Oh, demo wokoko. Instantly, asapu. You go collect your money now. As I talk right about now. This one not be cho. You go see the evidence now. Oh, demo wokoko. When we talk, say, make una shook hand for something. It isn't a choice. No be choice, you. Oh, demo wokoko. This one not shop money.
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2: The way we every house get a room. Now so every compound get a backyard. And for our backyard, Nadia, everybody they gather rice, discuss, learn, and co-ashiate.
3: Oh yeah, make you sit down. Talk. Make we for you find solution.
4: Our backyard.
0: So like I said earlier on, today I'm mixed feeling. One moment I'm happy, I'm up there. Another moment I'm down here. Lagos and Mendojan, you don't get us. We go take arrange this case completely today. So we don't open them. The development and the progress, now we're going to update our people with. The first point of concern, now our mental well-being, which we go address duly. And of course, how they go take a nab this perpetrator, so that we will not go and continue this badness on other ladies or small girls around. And if there's any lesson where parents, guardians go take home now about this sleepover, go and do Christmas with Lagbaja, go and do the holiday with Tomodu. You get the point now. This should be limited, and if you don't have choice, ensure that whoever you're leaving your children with, they are in safe and good hands, because this thing gets. What you're able to call lifetime damage. Now, grace of God, some of them fit what overcome all of these challenges. You get the point now? And we could try our possible best. It don't happen. But now the way forward, now we're going to raise here on top of our backyard. Thank you very much. And for your time, your sacrifice, so you carry an person matter for head like this, you serve, they're not going to disappoint you. Amen. And your children serve, not going to fall as victim for this circumstances in the name of the Lord Jesus. Amen. And as parents, we're there outside, please, let's take a judicious watch, conscious watch, back-to-back watch on our children. I beg. It is very, very important. All this sleepover, go and do holiday. You don't know what the kind of madness or mental disturbance that person don't get. Oh, they smile. Many are mad, few are roaming. And this is the problem about Nigeria. We don't appreciate therapy. We don't think we're okay, but many of us are not normal. We don't craze for it. Many Nigerians, they are crazy. They don't know they are even crazy. They don't even know they are crazy. Lagos and Mendojan, you know, say Wazobia FM day for you. Keep on playing. Opportunity day for you where they outside here to shoplate big things are going from chop money. All you guys do, dial the code *347*948#. *347*948#. All right. Follow the instruction. We go follow. Put your account number, put your 500 ticket. And then also the ticket now, it can be more than one ticket now. Even though one ticket is 500 naira, you can play more than one ticket. So that one will give you more widespread opportunity inside the raffle draw. So that you don't get where it touch. If I don't pick them for here, I go pick them for there. If I don't pick them for there, I go pick them for here. You get the point now. I believe, say, with shop money, your life will be better. You get the point now. At least you know, since the Ember don't reach now, make person for see something who for hand that they do end of the year, and of course the brand new year. Lagos now go March break. Appreciation to all the backyard soldiers home and abroad. Thank you very, very much for your contribution. Left, right, and center. We will definitely give you updates regarding this young lady here. We, of course, very unfortunate. We will give you progress reports on top of that level. Thank you very much once again for your time, young man. I know say you get plenty things to do, but out of that little time we get, you see your face, we appreciate you.
5: Thank you.
0: All right, coming next now. Now market runs. So no come out to your ear. 95.1 was up here FM. You did so. 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
3: Yes, sir. 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
3: Yes, cut your ticket on top Market Runs. Make I know, say you day with me. Hello to you. Good morning. Hello to you. Good morning.
5: Hello.
3: Good morning to you.
5: Yeah, Jawan.
3: Good morning, oh.
5: So you know, call to Surulere, Abi.
3: Oh, Surulere people, how una dey? No verse.
5: We dey find the laugh, Abi.
3: No verse. No verse.
5: Oh wow, we dey class.
3: Oh yeah, everywhere. Good. Hello to you. Good morning.
6: Hello, Yala Jawan.
3: Hello to you. Good morning.
6: Oh,
3: tutu oma to you, Mama.
6: Hello from my
3: 12. From my 12. Hello to you. Good morning.
6: One.
3: Good morning to you.
6: My yawo, my youngest, they talk, mommy, Clinty. You be my yawo.
3: Oh, I don't know. Which husband no, me are you? They marry like this.
6: No, now my son they marry you. Now my second son they marry.
3: Oh, wait, you can't pay my bride price fast though. Hello to you. Good morning. Good morning
6: good
3: to you.
6: Good morning, Ma.
3: Good morning to you, Mama.
6: Yes, Ma. Ojodu beg. You know, remember Ojodu beg.
3: Oh,
6: no good.
3: Mona, no verse. Ojodu people are still now. Mona, no verse for me. Hello to you. Good morning.
7: Good morning. Hello, Jawan.
3: Good morning to you. How are you day?
7: I know. You know, remember, it's all a market.
3: Hey, well, it's all... Hey. It's all our people. I shake body for all of you. Now, you know, go spoil. Hello to you. Good morning.
8: Hello, James. Hello, Bakasenem.
3: Everyone, we talk. You understand?
8: I want to market. Yes, James. Hello, Bakasenem. I want to market.
3: Madam Fong, I see you for dear. Hello to you. Good morning.
9: Hello, Yalaja.
3: Good morning to you, Mama. How you day?
9: I do well. How are you?
3: I do all right, Ma.
9: Mommy, me.
3: Thank you so much, Mama. Hello to you. Good morning. Good morning to you. How are you day? Yes, Mama. Mama, I know you.
10: Grandma Caroline,
3: they call. Grandma Caroline, I see you. Thank you so much. Ajao, wow. Double bati for now for Aja for dear. Hello to you. Good morning.
11: How are you?
3: I'm fine.
0: You need to enter that studio, no come to Lulere. If you don't see me for that office, say no, say no, be me. I go stand down for
3: Biko.
0: Come to Lulere, they tamake.
3: Biko,
0: are you getting me?
3: Yes.
0: Do you get me?
3: Yes.
0: Not like this one now, not like this now.
3: Okay. Ikesha Market.
0: Oh,
3: yeah, no, bye. Hello to you. Good morning.
11: Good morning.
3: Good morning to you. How are you day?
11: Fine.
3: Which market?
11: Ijegu Market.
3: Ijegu Market. Ah, hey, I see you now for that side. Hello.
11: Hello.
3: Hey.
11: Hello.
3: Hello. Good morning to you.
12: Good morning, my darling.
3: Good morning, Mama.
12: Ijegu Market, Satellite Town.
3: Ma?
12: As long as your mother-in-law. Ijegu Market, Satellite Town.
3: Oh, my mother-in-law.
12: Yes.
3: Eka Aroma, how you day, Ma?
12: Thank
3: you. Hello to you. Good morning.
13: Good morning.
3: Good morning to you, sir.
13: I don't remember Ijegu Market.
3: Eh?
13: Ijedodo,
3: Ijedodo, I see you now for that side. Hello to you, good morning.
14: Hey, hello, Jawan.
3: Good morning to you, sir.
14: Good morning.
3: Yes, sir.
14: This is Ugo from Ojo.
3: Are you there now?
14: Are they fine? Okay. Are you?
3: I'm all right. Thank you so much.
14: Well done, work.
3: Thank you.
15: From which market, sir?
3: Hello to you. Good morning. Oh, want go buy some things for share though. Video come back. No touch up.
16: Okay, wait. I say no touch that time.
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0: Welcome back, 95.1 was ABFM, your Chukma station. I don't know where Mommy Gio carry me go this morning. I can't even feel the song. Even me can't even wine waste on top chair. Yes, so y'all are just today here, 95.1, your Chukma station. Now, market runs you day like this. And you know, I see the run things on Mondays for market runs. 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
0: Yes, now that one we want to talk about today, and now Okeaje market, that's now the power market where they for Ijebuode, and this one now they keep Ijebuode moving every time. But before we chook out proper on top those better one, make I holler my people for WhatsApp, because one person challenge me. See, I need to read WhatsApp message, so I dey here for you this morning. This person talks, good morning Iyaloja, I'm representing Obalen the market, Chief Jemima from Ikoyi. And this person talks to EJ Good Market. I see you. Carol Yaloja, they represent my brother Market to Lawansin Kennedy from Suru Lere. This person talks to, good morning, Yaloja. Well done, work. And how was your ninth? May Almighty God walk with you in Jesus' name. Amen. Chinoye from Mushim. Okay. And this person talks to, good morning, Yaloja, God bless you, my darling. I just they laugh here. Yeah. Your market branch is SSS. You know, go fit even remember all of them. I love the way you are responding with vibe. Oluchi from Barracks, representing from Trade Fair Market. Oluchi, oh, Oluchi, don't worry. Make I cash out. I know, say you like white Camry. I go buy them for you. That one where they get fat back. No worry, I did for you. Yes, as I did talk before, before Shapali entered that message time. Yes, I talk saying now Okeaje market for Ijebuode. The market where they keep Ijebuode moving. Now you want to talk about this morning. Yes, on top market runs. And we they carry you now. All road go to where? Ijebu. Yes, Ijebu Ode for Ogun State. And now where we dey go today? No be just ordinary market. Now Okeaje market, we want chook mouth on top. Market no be only place where we say you go buy tomato, buy cloth, buy foodstuff. Market now where money they move from one hand to another. Oh yeah, mona go aside with all and don't lobby do we cover for yeah. No market no be just ordinary place where we say you go just buy food stuff and everything. No, now where money they move from one hand to another. And now where farmers they meet traders. Traders they meet customer. Transporters they carry goods. And plenty people say they find their daily bread when it comes to market place. So today, this one we say we want to talk about now. Waiting, okay, and the matter we say we want to talk about today now. How Okeaje market they take stand strong? Waiting people they buy and sell for there, and how business they move for Okeaje market, and how this market they contribute to the economy. Now waiting we go check our mouth on top this morning. Naim be that. So make you do waiting. Make you no touch them at all. Oh. We won't go do it and won't go buy some things for shade. But before we go buy some things for shade, no snooze at all. No bezume at all. If you snooze, Makachuku, you gonna lose. On top of money matter, that's not chop money matter. 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So no touch them, won't go buy some things for shared. If we come back, we go do it. We go gano see, we go talk more.
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16: Hey! 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

0: 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Then play. Remember, the more you they play, the more your chance to they win. 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When you pick your number, oh, God don't do one for you. Who knows? If it be you, if it be you, *347*948#. Now there you go, go play.
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1: 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Mm-hmm. You go collect account number for there, and then you go pay in your 500 naira.
0: Shikina.
1: You fit become the millionaire where would they talk about Shikina. On top of the show now. Make you go play. You fit be the next person to feel win right now. And I dey here to make sure say I credit your account sharply. I no go feed all you. So many people also see that send me messages concerning what we discussed on the show. Good afternoon, I beg. What's the website again?
0: www.chopmoney.ng. The Chop Money na chopmoney.ng. Go there, go play. Make God surprise you. Today, I see the hot.
1: Don't be small surprise.
0: I
1: don't go surprise if you go come send me. Now, maybe messenger.
0: Yes,
1: now.
0: Yes,
1: now. I go come send the money to you. And I don't go feed all you at all. I get so many people are still calling us on the phone. Like, I tell you today, I'm on a free movement. I can go downstairs and take a glass of smoothie right now.
0: Yes, now. Based on customer service with things, now. I get the point. Hello.
2: Hello, good afternoon.
0: We greet you specially.
2: Concerning this matter with the exam, where fellow brother reporting country person, I don't know how to judge this case. So, you know what? If they try this, I go believe say na Igbo guy, and I go do that, you know.
0: You not go carry and go tribe. You not go carry and go tribe. Anybody feel do unto a fellow brother. Everybody they do unto a fellow brother. Wickedness they person right. Heart. So make it not be one tribe. Who tell you?
3: Nobody will
0: Mama,
3: no
0: who
3: feed
0: tell
3: one.
0: You? Everybody feed one to each other.
1: I know therefore who feed or who feed no do. Now human being nine do one. Let's move. You know the adults now. We go begin now. A club I no feed one. Talking about in the yag lady uncle. Tomorrow they follow up that story. Not be smart thing. People go there, they find what thing will make them happy. Others still they fight. This thing not be okay. Let me leave that matter for now. Church, I need the website of Chop Money now.
0: Yes, so now here we did. www.chopmoney.ng. The Chop Money now chopmoney. Then ng. Now there you go, just go play everywhere segment, man.
1: And I go make sure I say hand just a scratch bin. I want to pay somebody. I want pay person money. Go play now. Yes, go play now.
0: So my phone, you know they left out too. *347*948# Choose Wazobia. Then go give you things and things. You follow up like that everywhere segment for you.
1: Another caller in the building. Hello.
0: We greet you specially.
4: And church, good afternoon, ma.
0: Good afternoon.
4: This
3: mommy.

0: from Ogun State. If they are quite a woman as she used to be, we are shocking.
1: Hi, darling.
0: Yes, ma'am. Happy raining day, ma'am.
1: It rain for them.
0: Ma?
1: Hey, no rain. No, we drink. We set up things outside. Very party today.
0: So concern the topic. May God not let us offend people that will not forgive us.
1: What you concern me and them? They better not forgive us. God will forgive.
2: Yes, sir. Okay,
3: 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Make you no touch. Make you shop the enter market. We dey come back. Make you no touch.
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0: Once I don't sing the song, like she's gonna feel like what I don't know.
1: I love Sweet Nawari.
0: They switch you. You know, we went on go before you now. They're from the war, you
1: know. No good, yeah.
2: I said, just talk and I just look and say, what is this?
0: Guys, relax. Relax. We say we love with the walk. We say we get love of our life, but we walk with the focus. That's you are focused.
1: Yeah, very focused for somebody now. Let's focus.
2: Don't focus. Yes, that's the way sing love is sweet. Now go sick on sing love is heavy.
1: Love is sweet.
0: But heavy are very sweet. Abby, go not suck in blood.
1: Oh, Abby.
0: I don't know why you're calling me on the phone. You guys just want to talk to me.

0: chop knuckle, Joe. Thank you, Chef. Now you, because of you, they play now. Now you owe my money back. Yes. My listeners are crazy. My listeners are just now you owe my money. Now me owe your money now. Yes. And now why they tell you, sister, now you owe your money. Now a few more minutes to go. So go play now, now, now.
1: Shopping.
0: Go play now. Go in. I get less than 5 minutes now. Mm-hmm. Play for chopmoney.ng. 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
0: Who hold the money?
1: Now, Oga Madam hold the money.
0: Who hold the money?
1: Now, you hold the money.
0: Oh. Hey. Hey. That's it. Yeah. That's it. Now, me hold the money.
1: Yes, sir.
0: So tell me why you no go play, but rush to play now. Few more minutes to go.
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0: All right, Lagos, now where we go stop today for chopmoney.ng on top of the show, because I want draw now. Mm. And I just do introduction to you today. And every other day on top of the show, you go the chop money on top of the show. So you go need to prepare yourself. But time for me to do the draw on top of the show now, because the winner is about to win some money. Lagos, let's go. Give me my draw now. Okay. All right, pick my winner. Let's go.
1: Draw it!
0: Yeah, 08087209. The order. About to get your money. We're not gonna feed all you on top of the show. I said, I'm the credit.
2: Yes, now I see the whole.
0: I'm the credit, but which kind of area? If you say this person, no show the area now. No show the few win this morning now.
2: If he
0: say no show dinner.
2: Yes, so.
0: Chai.
1: Should we go for the second one?
0: A raffle draw for the second winner on top of the show.
1: Yeah, boy.
0: Let's go. Make I credit the first one, first.
2: Okay.
0: Before you go, give me my second one. Make I credit the first one, sharply. Okay. Let's go. The person will win this matter now. You go just here, Peckham. Yeah, once you hear and a headache don't go.
1: Yes, no.
0: Fever don't go.
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0: Your therapy alert is coming. 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
1: your
0: Lagos.
1: Time.
0: Let's go. 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

0: Lagos, we're here for you on top of your choke mouth station with Zobia FM. Na chop money. We try to credit you immediate. I tell you, say your money day my hand, and you must receive your money. And they try call you to make sure say you get your money. Chooks, put him on the call. Put that person on the call. Whether not him or shame, I don't know who you be. But our problem, our righteous problem, be say you don't receive your alert. We just want to hear you received or not, because we don't hear. We get the confirmation, or just want to confirm from you. Mm-hmm. You feel me now? Lagos na chop money.
1: Hello,
0: dot ng.
1: Hello.
2: Good afternoon, sir.
1: Good afternoon. So you play chop money, Abi?
2: Yes.
1: Okay.
2: I'm sending the message. Thank you message from WhatsApp now.
0: Oh, okay. Yeah. Tell us, you don't receive your money.
2: I don't receive them.
1: Oh, yeah.
0: You say you be the type thank you message. So tell us now, we there here. What you be one type?
2: I want to thank you, Cheche, for giving for me to win your game. So I don't never know that it's real. I thought it's a
0: You
2: joke.
0: Never know it's real. Oh. We just start now. We never even grind beans now. My mind on the smell everywhere. Get ready. Tomorrow you go wake up early. They wait for chop money because we come your way. Congratulations.
2: Thank you, ma.
0: All right. Make we fire another person call our bag. Now two people now will give money. 50 pali. Now just 500.
1: Now you collect
0: him 50. He said, Cheche, thank you. Oh, I did not win. No worry. Tomorrow is another day. Cheche, have you done the second draw? Yes. And they try credit the second winner now.
1: No time.
0: Because we don't even have too much time.

0: that.
1: That is it.
0: Mom, no, that on our side. When I say play, they joke 50,000. You see it? Do you see it? Do you see it now? Crazy, I see you hold your phone. You think, say, you na family and friends, you know they play. Don't call the woman which woman?
2: They owe me about 100 pounds.
0: Okay, they advise her. Okay, all the people where they owe me, let me advise you people. Come and play so you go win. How far dog will you and your second winner?
1: We don't get down, we don't get down.
0: You don't get down, be in, don't get down.
1: Hello? Okay, she done there here. Hello, good afternoon.
3: Good afternoon.
1: You play chop money, Abby?
3: Yes.
1: You don't get your money?
0: Yes, 50,000. 50 wetty.
4: Thank you.
0: 50 wetty. 50 wetty.
4: 50 pa malaria don't go.
0: Okay.
1: How much you take to play?
3: I play 1,000 naira.
1: That is two hands.
0: Oh, yeah, now get ready tomorrow because enjoy. The more you play, the more you win,
1: exactly.
0: Okay? All right, Lagos, they here, I see they play now. Crazy, say so be the advice your people where they owe you.
4: My debtors, make them play so that they go free. They say pray for your enemies sometimes. This one, they pray for my debtors. So that you don't beg, make it pay you, no get money to pay.
0: Money, no, they cost you.
4: So make it play chop money, I beg.
0: Make you win.
4: Now beg, I beg you.
0: Because once you win, it's good for all of us. Pay me my money.
4: Yo, wow.
0: Do you understand? So church is real, it's very real, darling. More real than you think. Mm-hmm. But congratulations to all our winners. And of course, for everybody way day out there. Dogu, when again would they do this matter?
1: Tomorrow. Yes, another person go chop late in your money. So the thing be say, make you dey play. As you just hear Oga Madam voice, pokom, just start to dey play sharply. 500 naira go give you chance to win plenty things inside chop money. Remember, 500 naira na one hand, 1,000 na two hand, 1,500 na three hand, 2,000 na four hand. The more you play, the more your chances to win nine bit chop money.
0: If I were you now, I just put 5,000. Pwah! I just win 50. Pwah!
4: Yeah, baby, you there, yeah?
1: So go on, and the plan be that, too.
0: And
1: the plan be that. Just put on there, say, I'm the fire.
4: Yeah, baby, you there, yeah?
0: I see, yeah, baby, that side. Yeah, baby, there, yeah?
4: Everybody get with you, they pay now,
0: mom. Yeah, baby, just put 1,000. Put 1,000.
4: I beg, that advice, I no collector. Yeah, baby, put 20,000. I bet my money come out, now. My money come out.
0: Jump. Yeah, baby, you make you put 25.
4: Yeah, too.
0: Make money come out. 25. Make you pay crazy money. But Tete, how did you get the account number? We call them.
1: Yes.
0: You want to know how it happened? Yeah. To you. So now the number go show, Pam. As the number show, it don't reflect on our side. So we go call them. When the music they go, we will call them. But time no day. But next time, if we they call them live on air, as we the credit.
1: Exactly.
0: So the account number reflect them. We'll pay. All right. Che, thank God. Say now you hold the money. It dey my hand. Now me hold the money for hand. You see as he go now.
1: Chop.
4: And since we continue tomorrow, I know say you trust me. I feel to hold the money.
1: Crazy. For that one where you talk so.
4: Which one?
1: We not agree.
4: You not trust me again.
5: Maybe for money.
0: He said.
4: You should be saying it. A trustworthy fellow like me.
0: You say? You say?
4: I say, make I help you hold the money tomorrow.
0: You say?
4: You know you are too busy.
0: You say? You say? Explain yourself now.
4: I know they explain again.
0: Crazy, be very careful.
4: Okay.
0: Crazy, be very careful.
4: I don't careful.
0: Friends and family are not playing. Friends and family are not praying. Do you understand? Friends and family do not. Alpha will do anything. What are you supposed to do? You don't do something.
1: Everywhere, Segemena.
0: I don't trust you.
1: What for you? Everywhere, Segemena.
0: I don't trust you. Almost see that green way they show there. That's paid. We paid in full. We know they all anybody. I know why. I say your money, they my hand.
4: That's
0: so. It's sweet. This one where does you intend work today? I noticed the way you are looking at everybody. Shebe, you play. You know, be friends and family. Why you play? Once you die inside the studio, you are not allowed.
5: Not so.
0: You two, where they laugh, quick, where resemble weak, you play. We arrest you. Yeah. Interns are not allowed.
5: I played.
4: Oh, you play.
0: They
4: see. You win.
0: I'm going to say she no win.
4: You no win.
0: I'm going to collect the money for she winner. I just got hello. He answer. I say wrong number. Wrong number. Wrong number.
4: Since all of us here no get audacity to play, make una help me challenge una prayer to Iyabeji.
5: Okay.
4: Iyabeji. Make una beg.
0: Iyabeji, they say make you play. Cheche, I'm so happy. I'm waiting for you tomorrow that you have the money in your hand. That gives me confidence. It's okay. Chopmoney.ng, I dey here to make sure everything go well on your end. I have seen it, oh, thank you, ma. Oh, hey, dash me. Sweet to me, oh.
4: Get that voice.
0: We should call it the point on the website. But I want to say the website. Now, friends and family, you want to say the website. Now, wow. I know this is what is going on here now. Now when they don't pay, now you all this thing they reflect. You don't show that
4: can pay after a lesson.
0: Chesha, please, what time tomorrow? Same time.
4: Same
0: show. Same time. Same station. Same show. This one he paying crazy. Yeah, Benji, play.
1: Yeah, Benji. We are praying for you.
0: Let us take a break.
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Next to the Ganshas radio station. Where you there? Yes, so I got to correct better informative for my hand this particular o'clock. And this one with my hand come from who? 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Yes, season 10 of I beg to differ debate tournament. Nine done day market like this. And you, where they there? Where your secondary school head? Idi hot. Waiting no good. 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May then sharply go the register. Second say the Lagos regional audition. It don't open since September 3rd. And go run until October 11. The website now www.nigeriainfo.fm/Lagos. 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As you hear them now, www.nigeriainfo.fm/Lagos. I beg to differ. Oh, this one now the tournament of champions.

0: see now the people where don't we know what we are coming back. That's all you are talking about. When I the shot here, play no here what. I beg next. Church, I don't say you are blessed. I am blessed, baby. But what of that lobby? Which one be
1: The cream date have said no more. Me they no sell the ala.
0: We should keep the cream date. We go don't judge.
1: Now there the ala be there. Is issue be now there
0: the government. Which issue be? Which issue be? They want go brush where government want you to do all your palm oil processing place. Government don't collect it.
1: It's for the ancestors.
0: Now you should be that.
1: It's for the ancestors.
0: Yeah. Okay, you there customer service. Best of you.
1: You know, see gas jump. You see the gas jump now. Yeah.
2: I know say the extra day where God take rest. Now unju they try
0: to. No, they notice. Colleague, we know they notice.
2: Chai.
0: Now today because they give us dress code today.
2: Wow.
0: Unju even wear a diamond for
2: them. Oh my God.
0: I'm bright like a diamond.
3: That's it.
0: You know, see soon you leave that boy. She don't spend money on herself.
2: On herself now.
0: You don't show. See how make up now. You don't crazy. You don't crazy.
1: God never judge that boy.
0: You don't look myself. Which time? You should rub me
1: come. Come to blush.
0: Stand up for you.
2: We will come back and hop with Dorime. Better Dorime.
1: Ciao.
0: Best OAP. Whether they like it or not.
1: I'll say your name now.
0: Best OAP.
2: Make everybody they here now. Ladies and gentlemen, let's make welcome the best OAP on here.
0: Church, I love your show. I know you too. I didn't win. Wait for tomorrow. Wait for tomorrow, you go win. You want with us?
1: For what?
0: No, but smart. If it is here, don't go down shopping, man. And then Marco, don't go now. Make sure I say for no day. Abby, you go home. I'm a whole cutlass.
1: If I turn now, but don't want us.
0: Don't be your show. Don't give them. Abby, what if the money?
1: That money started.
2: I wish.
0: Then look our purse. Not if money from our purse.
1: No, everywhere segment. Yes, in good hands. I'm gonna
0: mark you.
1: If I try with that phone.
0: But why you know we are.
1: I don't trust him. Make a meet up now.
2: And he meet up.
0: He
2: still meet up. He will meet up.
0: He hide his shirt for his side. He meet up spot. Red be beat you. But then I will give you because your hair will not come.
1: Man, see, that hair will not come. That go give me. That go give me out because of the hair.
0: You don't think they watch everything. See you, Jonah.
2: Nah, so.
0: They sit down one for eye.
1: Come for eye.
0: What are they crazy for this?
1: Hey!
4: I didn't come in
0: behind. Ah, now you come. Damn you, you don't come already.
2: Everything about you come in change.
0: You don't say attire.
2: Okay. No, now look at smile. Only the smile.
0: You don't think take it up.
1: Mama.
2: Wow.
1: She can't smell good joint. This.
0: Hey! Shade of blue. Shade of blue.
2: Jesus, una dey see wetin I dey see. Una dey see wetin I dey see.
0: Lagos, I don't do again. I'm tired, Lagos. What can I do without my usual? What can I do? What all this is happen? Sorry, hello. They don't share money. Oh, you can saw
2: somewhere around.
0: Anjo, una the mud boy for na house. We should be a hollow yeka somewhere around here. Your papa they used to be to the mud boy for na house.
1: Wow. Oh Lord.
0: Oh yeka don't pierce here. You should say no.
1: Oye ka do hair.
0: Inju say no. Oye ka de plate hair. Inju say no. Oye ka don change in car. Inju still say no. Oye ka don park come VI. Inju say no. Oye ka sell the candy for you.
2: Uju, what do you want?
0: What is it that you want?
2: What do you want?
0: Hey!
2: Yeah! Wow!
0: Oye ka da sacrifice. Now, even if na Jacob, who be that? Na Abraham be. Isaac. Oye ka da yo Isaac. What he happen? And I don't shop this for your hand. I don't go to the front of your car. Now I tell you.
3: What?
0: It's either your car or your car. I don't your car or your car. I don't care. I know that person where the money I go change.
3: Watch
0: I don't want you.
1: Don't hear Ramo.
0: I don't shop. And I know they cause all this rubbish.
1: I follow shop too.
0: You follow shop for your car. Thank you. Oh yeah, can I be your husband?
1: Now you will know.
0: Don't concern yourself. Any other person would not know the message. Oh yeah, can I music producer? Oye ka na even artist.
2: Two.
0: Oye ka na even the sponsor. Oye ka na everything.
1: Model.
4: So now oye ka be all of this one.
0: Yeah.
4: I welcome my in-law.
0: Welcome
4: my in-law.
0: What a miracle.
1: Now my papa.
0: I go tell oye ka be give you your
1: share. You go collect.
4: Baba o come on Vita.
0: We don't shop. Yes. We don't shop. Any other thing where they may go say make no be issue for because they coming for you because you no go easy for me. Obi this one. Hey, Jabolo the first job. I say.
1: Who be that?
0: We are moving forward on top of the show. Because the way I'm seeing things are going on top of the show. Be smart. Now I can't say my guy. Ma wish I'm well. Because I just say my guy. Now no evidence situation. Nothing when you want to talk. We don't marry Oyeka already.
4: That's all.
0: Oyeka, welcome our in-law. Happy birthday
5: to you. Happy birthday to you.
1: Oh!
5: Happy birthday.
1: Happy birthday. Happy birthday to you.
0: Oh! My love! So you think we wouldn't know, right? You think we're not gonna know? You think we're not gonna know?
6: When you get money, tell this dad that have it for you.
0: You think we're not gonna know? You are trying to escape, right? You are right for that call there. I need that call to come through there. You think we're not gonna know? But God said there's a catching.
1: Yes.
0: You think we're not gonna know, right? Is that what you were thinking?
6: Well, don't catch me.
1: We don't catch you.
0: Colleagues want to talk to you on the show.
7: What if that dance? Where you gonna dance for that place? Where they spray you $1 there? Who teach you that?
6: I'm a boy. I'm a boy.
7: I count the pieces.
6: I'm a boy.
0: Happy birthday to you.
7: It is enough for Tennessee only they go know. Lagos is aware.
0: We're
7: happy birthday to you.
6: You people are supposed to be pampering me. This is why you are attacking me. What kind of problem
7: is this? We're not attacking. Celebration now.
6: This is why Nigeria is as it is.
0: That's happy birthday.
7: Happy birthday, God pass you.
0: Happy birthday, God, I'll show you. You know, we love you. See, Joan Oyeka, and they come. We just want to tell you how much more we love you. You are our guy.
6: Thank you.
0: Right?
6: Thank you.
7: Human being.
6: Thank you.
0: Human beings.
1: Yes,
7: you know.
0: You are good people.
7: I tell you.
0: You are good people.
6: Thank you.
0: Oh.
7: Will they celebrate you?
0: Oh, the only guy that want to cut phone for your ear. But I think twice. Baby, think twice.
6: Is that right?
0: I want to cut and right? block you. I want to cut and block you. But I gotta think twice. You know I love you. Anju want to talk to you. We all have messages for you.
8: Okay. More good things, blessings, longer life in good health of mind and body are my prayers for you.
0: Mommy, Gio, I want to talk to you.
3: I greet you. Of your increase.
6: You.
3: Yes, so of your increase. Yeah. Of your increase, there shall be no end.
7: You see the problem?
3: Better you, bigger amen. You. All the way in Jesus' name. Amen.
0: Chills want to say something to you.
1: The only boss will get voted.
6: Uh-huh.
1: I greet you specially.
6: Thank you.
1: Baba, more good doings,
6: thank
1: more
6: you,
1: long
6: thank
1: life.
6: You.
1: Every good work higher for you. You get the point now.
0: Okay, crazy want to say something to you.
4: My brother, obviously, Mama, you know, get wala. What money cannot do it? They say more money can do it. More money in your account, my brother.
0: But we have 1 second before the two big fish them go talk to you. Mm-hmm. But this other person who want to talk to you is a surprise to you right now. Mm-hmm. But he has to say happy birthday to you sharply, and to hear the person's voice and decode.
9: Oh yeah, I'm happy birthday to you. Long life and prosperity. I pray, say every good thing where you put your hand on top, not the bad ones or the good ones, mm-hmm. it will yield profit for you.
6: DJ Indo!
0: I'm sure you're wondering, today is Monday, what's he doing here? We catch up. But of course, over to your colleague.
6: Thank you, God bless you.
7: Welcome to Tennessee, happy birthday to you.
6: Thank you.
7: I know if you imagine in the space of time where we don't know you for this radio station, the lives where you don't impact. Sometimes I wonder the kind for your age, your heart too big and too clean, you know. You just stay full of thoughts of kindness. And they see say you wish say if he help everybody and anybody. Mm-hmm. For the things where you don't do, my prayer be say before a problem come, make the people we go handle them down there on ground.
6: Amen. I wish
7: that the way you take life, make everybody around you feel show you this kind of love and care where they show. God bless you. Amen. Happy birthday, yeah.
0: My love.
6: Amen.
0: My love.
6: Amen.
0: My love. Amen. Sweetheart. Hey, my sugar. You know, I don't even know what to pray for you, you get. But you're such a wonderful soul, you get. And I wish above all things life, and then I wish that God will honor you, right? And when you pray
6: amen.
0: For when you ask God for pop, he go give you cake.
1: Yes, sir.
6: Amen.
0: You ask for money, go give you more money. All right. God will honor you. God will honor you and send you helpers. Helpers of destiny are waiting you. I mean, your own sent men and women. Mm. You understand? Mm. You get the people you say, where God they talk, say, before they call, I'll answer. That's your prayer.
6: Amen.
0: Before you call, may he answer you. Amen. You will never be stranded.
6: Amen.
0: You will never be stranded.
6: Amen.
0: I declare ease.
6: Amen.
0: Ease. Amen. Thank
6: amen.
0: You. And stop amen. Giving me too much trouble so I don't block you. Mm-hmm. Not that advise me. I'm a bad person normally. Stop advising me.
6: Since you're a tambolo in my shoe, I'll be the scorpion in your car.
0: I love you. Happy birthday!
1: Happy birthday!
6: Thank you.
0: Oh my goodness. We love you. We love you plenty. Too much love. Too
6: I'm
0: much love.
6: I'm
0: going to
6: talk for 3 days.
0: No, 94 days. I need to get a video for saying happy birthday to him. This issue I want to give you now. Now I just want to give you small so we can settle it later.
7: It's okay.
0: Colleagues, get one land where they cause trouble.
7: Oh, Jesus.
0: And that land is like 15 acres. Mm. But this guy is he knows about the land.
7: You got to the all of us.
0: Based on kindred matter. They say now the land of the gods.
7: Jesus.
0: This one, I'm telling you now, the gods live in that land.
7: Aye.
0: In that 15 acres now. You don't understand what I'm saying? This is just the laugh anyhow. You go pay more.
7: How much you pay when you call
0: it? I don't know since you call this show. You understand? You got the frog job, sir. Hello, when I not give a smoothie.
7: Simple.
0: And you just come today. You just
7: what? How about they gonna switch you like that?
0: Do you understand? Do you know us before?
4: You remember?
0: Remember?
4: Ba
7: 20 acres.
0: Well, no, I was 15 acres now. Mm. That's a 555.
7: And the girls are not there than they.
0: The girls are there. Girls are living in that land. Colonels, I think this land is worth too much billions now.
7: For us to leave it for God.
0: For what? As I speak to you now, let me tell you what I prefer the solution. I don't contact Winner's Chapel now.
7: Simple.
0: Contact Strings of Joy.
4: Damn.
0: Contact this
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0: MFM.
4: Damn.
0: So these three choices now.
7: They will land.
0: We don't go sightseeing.
7: To map out.
0: As we reach, I don't enter the land. I don't answer.
7: So, anybody with anointing,
0: the church is they're moving.
7: Nah.
0: Everybody don't position.
7: The survey.
0: The alert is coming in today.
4: Okay.
0: Once I receive that money,
7: the girls go pack out of that land.
4: They have to.
7: The girls have to go.
0: Issue of you. Say, let me put it on.
7: This is the way that business goes spoil. Let the girls
0: listen
7: go.
0: Listen to what
1: you're
7: saying. Now, before we fear all those things,
0: the
7: economy don't make us with a look into these cases.
0: What
7: now,
0: nonsense?
7: Before they tie chicken red rope,
4: no,
7: they chop up.
0: What
7: nowadays,
0: nonsense?
7: We kabash and you see stew go down.
3: Yes,
7: we don't fear again. Now, before our parents go say, any banana, you see banana with 20 naira, no pick up for road.
3: Oh, yeah,
4: aye.
7: Now we go buy granite run that banana. Nothing.
0: Where did you call it?
7: We will see now.
0: I have sold it to the churches now.
7: First, you're going to fear, things they had. You're going to fear. Let the gods park to the evil forest.
0: Simple.
4: That's where they belong.
3: That's where they belong. Yeah.
7: Since when you don't see any land, they tell you, say,
0: gods will occupy you.
7: Amadioha have disturbed anybody. Is Amadioha living in anybody's land?
0: Pay attention to what my colleagues are telling you. I told you.
7: So if Amadioha can be in the sky or anywhere.
0: Evil forest. Not just evil forest.
7: Who are all these gods?
3: Who are the ancestors?
4: Where money is talking, what is the gods there?
7: Anyway,
1: if our issue of you is moving like that,
7: we can reach agreement.
0: Are you done with him?
7: I want to propose something.
0: Okay.
7: If the gods are too strong,
0: too wise,
7: we'll feed you as. No, they don't give us like 6 months, more if you sell the land.
4: Yeah.
0: When
7: they don't sell the land, they don't buy estate. They don't build estate there. The gods can come back. After which, we don't.
0: We cannot live with the gods.
4: We are selling it out now.
7: We don't sell land to buy it now.
4: So, they
7: go build estate. Me and you don't cash out.
0: Crazy, you're too concerned for this land.
4: I'm also part of the sharing formula
7: crazy
4: now.
7: They put we like
0: I don't
7: say,
0: understand.
7: Crazy. Who give crazy?
0: I'm shocked.
4: No, Mark Kojam, you look like he's your own.
7: Crazy, you go excuse us for this.
4: No, yes, I beg.
0: Money
4: is involved.
7: My fellow investors.
0: 15 acres.
7: They don't give us 6 months.
0: Yes.
7: So if the gods can calm down, when we bring back.
0: I don't even get it and get that. What are they coming down for?
1: Can be a party of this.
7: Don't shout for the gods.
1: It should be.
0: You got some power.
7: Who is the shot for the girls? Now your power.
0: So
7: your power. Why the first call the loud pass man?
0: Use your power now. You don't press. You end up gonna use your power.
7: Talk to the girls, gentle.
1: Now you're gonna recognize the gods now.
7: See, this is our business. I want to explain to the gods.
4: Mm-hmm.
7: Them dead there, they don't sell the land. We don't sell the land. The gods don't use the land.
0: Okay.
7: If the gods, nobody say, make them pack out. Make them don't quiet. When we come with investors, may the gods just be silent.
0: Could I hear the gods down
7: there? No bulldozer does everything.
1: Do everything.
7: By the time they don't finish the land,
0: they
7: don't build estate, they don't build church, everything. The gods will begin to.
0: I don't care now.
7: By that time, we don't go. People go inside their house.
0: Could I have a child of
7: window
0: God?
7: Do
0: I can't tolerate this rubbish.
7: What do you mean?
0: Why are you pitying the gods? You are trying to. Are you trying to hug them or what?
7: Goodness.
0: Could I have issued this land? Winner's chapter.
7: This is how they cut you out.
0: Winner's chapter don't color their own.
7: Could I have cut you out?
0: This is how they don't color their own.
7: Goodness, leave this team.
0: I don't care.
7: Some of those gods.
0: Call me Martin on fire there. You
7: take
0: that fight.
7: Okay, cut them on the land. And the time calm you down. You're not going
0: to. No! Let the churches battle it out, dear
1: man. I know it should be.
4: You know, say Bible talks, say leave what belong to Caesar to Caesar.
7: Caesar not get good lawyer, I will collect it.
0: Go punish Caesar. Caesar will get toothache. With his spinal cord problem. You know, crazy. Who be Caesar?
7: Caesar don't take time now.
0: I don't not ever mention Caesar for any discussion before.
4: Okay.
0: If we don't come out and teach for a man.
7: For now, what is red? Then after the leave Caesar.
0: Even where Caesar keep you on, I'll go collect that
7: for now. Caesar don't take time.
0: Caesar, before I take the right Jesus for my friend. Could I move on to this case now?
7: So, I'm here for peace or war. Anyone what you say, I for like someone could talk to
0: one.
7: The gods.
0: We're not talking to the gods. The gods must be crazy. Why are they talking to them?
7: But I didn't get the land. Why they do them?
1: The issue be is there now. The issue be has been stamped there.
7: The gods get the land.
1: The gods get them.
0: Hey, God say, go and multiply and take and subdue the earth. Who be the gods?
3: Gods for
0: God. God
7: say
0: the gods.
7: So you say, Kwasha now.
0: Ask Kwasha now.
7: Simple.
0: Who be the gods?
7: Because me, for I go more, go meeting.
0: Hey, gods, pack up. We'll say you sell the land. If we not have to jam you for that land.
3: They don't stay rich, where they go?
7: No, that land will feed up to the gods.
0: What did you redeem? No one by land. land.
3: They won't buy land.
0: Oh,
3: God, don't stay rich now.
7: So they will do something there.
3: Yeah, let them pack their look. They go.
0: Father Patrick, they don't need land.
3: We need land, though.
1: They don't need Abby.
7: No. Because I tried to feed that land. Like 200,000 capacity campground.
0: Okay. Yes,
7: that land go feed
0: church. So that church, no.
7: Because no other person go feed stay there. In case the girls won't come back. And you know, say that place needs steady prayer and kabash.
0: But they don't guess this. Not be you now talks about two peace with the girls. Stay one place.
7: No, you say Kakuashuas. That's why now I'm moving for war.
0: This my calling now.
7: Make I use somebody to do exam. Have you taught this guy to onions now? Just now.
4: Oh, guys, see that. Carry your chair near him. Carry your head. She used to go that side.
7: Shift my seat.
1: Don't turn it to onions now.
7: You is that 12 now?
4: No, you need 12 there, Mabi.
1: The grass is wise. The grass is wise.
7: Who that man?
0: Niggas buy.
7: Who
0: got
7: here?
0: Niggas buy.
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0: Wait, hold up. Ladies and gentlemen, my name is Young, and I'm a G, and I de hang out with G-Boy Vokulele Zoo. Do not touch that dial. Bruh, Scott.
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0: Welcome on Top 95.1 was a bare family side of the Lagos where we day 16 minutes after 3 o'clock. This is not the voice of Chiboy Radio Jagaban, one of Africa. Mabode wear shoe before I wear socks, only Mabode rop on before I bath. Welcome, fresh new week. How you day? So suddenly, that's how we take wake up today. Today can be like, say, it go be a normal day. And before we know what in day happen, there shall be showers of blessing. Now, so then begin the falling up and down. The rain that rained today, not be smarting. Hope say no spoil your parole, so. For us, where they find land here, there is small potter day everywhere. Welcome on top of the show. And of course, the good news don't reach everybody. Say palliative, they go up and down. People don't start again. Good times are back on Top 95.1 Wazobe FM, the Chukmao station. Time again for the people of Lagos, Nigeria, to begin to win. From anywhere where you there at all, money don't begin to come into the hands of people. And of course, based on the way where the economy take be, this now very, very wonderful thing again. Every day now Christmas now for Wazobe FM because of chop money. Somebody said chop money, dear. Chop money don't come to make sure. Say, look, every day is a winning day. Every day now pay day on top of the Chukmao station. The shows now we're gonna give you money for now. You don't already see. Cheche don't give somebody now, and they're about to announce to you. Say winning go happen on top Kulele Zone between now and 6 o'clock this evening. Some people go cash out again. Give me small time for letting I know how the matter go be, but just day of the belief. Say today you go chop money.
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All right, on Top Cool Letters Zone show, we'll start with True Talk. And this one will carry us a reach even after news time. Today, we'll talk about parents and discipline. Parents and discipline. Every family normally supposed to get daddy and mommy when a baby day born. Part of the things where parents know they really plan now how they go take they handle the issue of to discipline their children. To discipline pikin na something where they very important ba. Some people they plan how to do circumcision for the pikin, how to open ear, put earring for their baby girl. You know, when they plan all those things, but nobody they really sit down together come talk say, look, oh, this pikin where they born, he go need discipline. Discipline important. Because anybody for this life where you know show road, you go miss road. Children need discipline from the first day where they born them. I want to tell a true life story before we go enter inside of the topic of discipline, and then we'll go on top phone lines and WhatsApp messages to hear your own response on top of the matter where we'll say make you chook mouth for. So my mechanic be the gist me say he get a man where him they fix a motor for, and the man and his wife park go in new house. The man call him, make it come their new address, come carry motor go walk up. When he reached there, he see something like a crowd. The people where they inside the compound don't gather. That early morning, people did they cry. So the wife of the man, they cry. And this now old couple, they know the man is about at least 60-something. His wife, they're about 50-something. The wife, they cry. She sit down for ground. Compound people don't gather. So from within the mechanic say, you understand, we say their son, the husband and wife get an only son. They struggle for many years to born pikin, you know, and God give them only that one boy. That one boy is about 30-something years old, that'd be 20-something, yeah, about 30-something years old. And that morning, the boy beat him, mama. He beat him, mama, which is no good. Compound people don't gather, and then the boy just use machetes, eh? Pursue everybody as they come. Till say maybe they go beat them, deal with them. You beat your mama. Then the guy sharp machete come outside. Everybody run. Then the guy vest drive your mama mutu come out from the compound. The father they inside the compound. They inside the house. When the woman and the boy they struggle, the gigigigig way they beat your mama. The father no put hand. So the people for the compound they provoke. They ask the man, why you go keep quiet and your son go beat your wife? How long gonna they take this thing? I just back come this compound. Is this what has been happening? The man say, look, this thing not be today. This thing now since when they born this boy. Today, I choose to have my peace. If a mama will fight him, may them fight him. Me, I don't go fight that boy. That boy ready to kill me. He showed them the marks where the boy don't give up for anybody. He say, when this boy was born, when I tried to discipline him, come here, kneel down. Why did you go and carry so and so thing without telling me? Kneel down here. The mama go shout, leave my son alone. Ofun one more. The only pikin where God give me, you want kill him for me. She go in, go give the boy punishment. The mama go say, make him stand up. He go carry cane, say, you want flog the boy. The mama go block him. If you touch my pikin, if you touch my pikin, he say, nah, dear, in leave him. And the boy spoil and spoil and spoil. And today, he don't grow. In stubbornness and bad character, the people where come they suffer him come be that same father, that same mother where they defend him. How many of you remember that thief? Where they say, when they want to kill him for firing squad, he say, I beg me, they call him mama for him. He say, mommy, come nearer. Huh? Mama, I want to tell you something for here. When your mama come close, he bite him mama ear come out. Why? Why you go do your mama will love you? He say, because now you spoil me. If to say you discipline me, punish me, I for no thief. I for become a good person in life. Yes. The mama say, but I try to talk to you, you know, agree. Yes, pikin no supposed to agree. Pikin no supposed to agree. You go force the good behavior and discipline into the life. Now, wait till make them pikin. So today, we're going to talk about families where they get a problem of discipline, especially families where we say one person, now the iron hand, the other person, no be the iron hand. To me, they're okay. Maybe daddy, they soft, but mommy, hey, now be the fire, fire. Eh? Now be the fire, fire for the house. Some places, now their father be iron hand, their mama, they calm, you know, they feel. You know, they feel flogged pikin. You know, they feel shout for pikin. You know, they feel quarrel the pikin. You know, they feel give them punishment, knee down, hands up, all those kind of things. Go to your room, no toys, no cartoon for you. Forever. Where the problem they, now where the one where they soft.
Eh? No fit punish the pikin, and yet he no let the one we get iron hand to discipline a child. Yes, discipline must not be flogging, you know? It must not be punishment of say wound the pikin, flog and belt. Oh. If it just be sit down, make I talk to you. If it be no more toys for you, no biscuit for you. For today, you must finish your assignment before you go and play. But to be able to put your leg down and tell the child, say no, you cannot do this and get away with it. These days, we not to say we not even look whether that flogging. Like say no, even they walk. Again, people not today that way, but you must find a pattern. What thing go make some people know say that thing where they important to the pikin. If I take them, the pikin go hustle to do better. Maybe not the toys, no toys for you, no playing for you, no going for that. You can't play, you must read your books for the next 3 days, no playing outside until you learn to wash your uniform. There must be condition. The new problem what would they get now? The parents will no go fit discipline their pikin, but they no go allow their darling dear to fit handle the pikin. You are a father. You say nobody should touch your daughter. Your daughter done this spoil. If the mama shout, you go say, don't shout for my girl. Don't shout at my daughter. In front of the girl don't already see him. Eh? And you begin to make your partner to be like bad person so that you go be the good person. I love my mommy. I love my mommy. Yeah, my daddy is always quarreling me. I love my mommy. You they do bad thing to your partner. And they come.

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Welcome back on Top Radio for 95.1, Wazobe FM, 3:28 PM, and of course, Chop Money Things. Hope say you don't hear. Tell your friends to tell your friends say Wazobe FM don't come back with a big game show and everybody they win on top of the show. Money is going down. Okay, good information what they're giving her now. You need to be very, very, very sure. Say you want chop this money. Today, I give out 200,000 naira to three lucky winners before 6 o'clock today. Two winners, 50,000. One winner, 100,000 naira. Somebody said chop money. Okay, make careful, let you know how we go be. Just dial *347*948. 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Use your phone. If you don't play, let me know. Say, Chiboy, I don't play. This time around, we don't go check everything to make sure same mistake no the day. Will they pay you the money instantly? Instantly, as you the winner, my lads, they hit your phone. 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One winner go win 50,000. 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No forget, *347, *948, hash. Click them, play. Just they follow the instructions. They're going to ask you where you want to play. Wazobe FM? Yes. How much you want to play? 500 naira for ticket. Eh? If you want to play two times, you want to play three times, you want to play four times, that's your power range. And I promise you today, eh? Oh my God, this is so real. You go there here now when I go call the winners live on Top Radio. You fit even be your neighbor where you

0: Okay, congratulations in advance to you as you start today playing. Back on Top of the Matter, where they talk about parents and discipline. These days, we see a lot of parents, we say them be Gen Z parents, over Sabi don't they disturb parents. Parents are fighting Sunday school teacher, parents are dragging with headmistress, parents are dragging with games master, parents are dragging with class teacher, parents are dragging with housemaid, parents are dragging with aunties and uncles. Parents these days just feel say, leave my pikin for me, and don't they become problem. Okay, make I give you another mistake where parents they make. Parents think say children be children, and because say they be children, me say they don't know what they do. How many times you don't hear that thing? But you believe them, you know? Since when you small, they say leave an apikin, you don't know what it is. You know say na pikin. Ah, that one na small pikin. Just leave an, you know say na pikin. 6 years old, go do something, they go say leave an apikin. 10 years old, you know say na small pikin, they worry, and a small pikin, they worry. At the age of 15, they go tell you say na small pikin, they worry. So, I ask you a question. When be the good time to take a person serious and discipline them? Since when I'm born, and they say, be small picking. Suddenly, it don't turn adults. And it don't turn adults, the bad character when he gets, he don't grow, he don't master him. He no fit stop him again. Una push, una stop to discipline picking, since until now, he don't turn 25, 30. He don't become person husband or person wife. She na now won't begin flog him. Na now won't begin correct him. Na now won't tell her say kneel down. Leave her na small pikin. And na people mama like to talk that to. Hey, leave her, you know say na small pikin. I want to explain to you say na mistake you dey make. Nothing like small pikin. Now make I give an example of una toddler. Toddler, small pikin will never begin the waka. Eh? Na be toddler. All those ones where they crawl, where just they learn to walk. 2 years old, 1 year, 6 months. Have you noticed say when you say, Junior, stop that thing. That pikin, they throw away powder for ground. You just carry your powder, they pour out for ground. Junior, stop that thing. He go turn, look you. Junior, I say stop that thing. He go still do him. Junior, I beat you. He go still, they look you. He go do him, then he go look you. Whether you serious. He go do him. He go even they laugh, they do him. You know what thing that pikin, they do? He they gauge you. He they gauge you to see whether you get mind to do that thing where you tell and say you go do. I will beat you. Do you know how many mommies don't promise I will beat you? They never ever beat. I beat you now. I flog your bum bum. I beat you now. The pikin don't even sabi say, now mouth you they make. You not feel run am.
1: Yeah, I go to bed feeling like a king.
0: You notice how your pikin not agree? When you tell her to stop something, he won't test you to see whether you

0: That is to say, them they waiting Oyibo people they call undecided, the day for fence, they either here or not there. They just they put it in that place without saying either yes or no. Although this data they highlight a split in public opinion, but they still they show say clear resistance today to the plan of Prime Minister McCannell to privatize these airports. My people, when I don't see the difference if Nama Obodo Nigeria, Bala Blue, and any other president could just wake up and decide to privatize or sell the national asset without the opinions or votes of the citizens, or to decide to award the coastal road construction way worth over 20 trillion naira to friends or long-term business partners, with no transparent public bidding or competition for that kind of obonge huge amount of contract. He they tell on I say waiting and I go feed do. Anyway, sha, this is not my them say needs to do. My name still remain or still which a jake of agenda papers, and I see the report from the coast city of Winnipeg, South Canada. We go see Tulumu on a good day on a bye bye you.
1: All right, I know which way has it be like this and have a small thing. Austin Ejeke been the hill. Bro Sabu Zena from Obodo Trump. And Mr. Roo from Obodo Eliza. They can't heal me and you. In no counter say from Obodo Tinubu. I don't understand though. It is a shame to talk out. All right, so anyway, make we go Obodo Eliza, go carry Mr. Rule, make we know whether himself in done day on board.

My confirmed Wazobia listeners and fans across over the world, I welcome on all this evening to this new week and our first edition of UK Dem Say Tori. Our Tori headline, Britain, the reason to go back, join EU. My people, when I hear what they happen for Britain, UK Prime Minister Andy Boham don't open door, make Britain look all the option for the country relationship with the European Union, including the possibility of joining EU again. He say, come out, when them call Brexit, don't cause more harm than good. And government will look the disadvantage and advantage of different options. And now, EU ambassador to UK, Jukka Salovaara, don't talk, say, Brussels, when be the home of EU office, they're ready to engage Britain once UK decide waiting them really want. He say, in short, Europe, they tell Britain, una decide waiting una want, we dey ready to talk. But maybe remember how this whole matter takes start. For 23rd June 2016, British people vote for referendum to decide whether Britain go remain inside EU or come out. About 52% vote to come out, while 48% vote to remain. After negotiation, Britain officially come out from EU on 31st January 2020 during that COVID time, while their new trading arrangement with EU fully begin for 1st of January 2021. Since Britain come out, plenty people they raise concern about the effect trade with Europe don't become more difficult because of extra border check and paperwork. Britain still they do plenty business with EU, but companies now they face more barrier and extra cost. In 2025, EU still account for about 41% of UK export and 50% of UK import. Economic study also suggests the UK economy is smaller than if or don't be if Britain remain inside EU. Why businesses don't face challenges around trade, investment, and labor movement? But make nobody misunderstand this matter. Britain never apply officially to join EU again. Now, consideration and discussion, they happen now. So the big question be, Britain, if them continue to stay alone, or if they move, go enter EU, now which one would be better for them?

0: Now, una go tell us wetin una think if una understand the history and know wetin happen when they call Brexit. This, now my dem say Tori today from UK on top was Zobia FM. 95.1 Lagos, your number one Chukwumachi station. My name na Mr. Ru. And I de report una from the cosmopolitan city of Birmingham. Una good evening.
1: All right, oh, thank you. The man from Obode Eliza. Oh yeah, make we see Sabo all the way from Obodo Trump.
2: Good evening to the Bado. Oga Expensive. How you day? How was your weekend, Auntie Unju baby? I hope everything went well over the weekend. To my fellow constabularies, Mr. Austin from Canada and Mr. Rule from Birmingham, and my fellow listeners from around the Obodo world, and Sebastian the Gritona from New York City. This evening, the news will hit my desk right now. Like in breaking news, they say, for in the morning, around 8 o'clock, one grandpapa called enter bike, maybe in a city bike where they rent, or maybe in a young bike where he get, we never know. They say he can enter Central Park for New York City, for Manhattan. Say, I think they ride in bike, they take cool breeze because the weather good today. The weather day, they hover around the 60 to 65 degrees. At the time that it happened, say the man, he can hit one dog for park, or dog for park. Say the dog, the owner, he not leech him, or he not put the rope around the neck or the chain around the neck. Say that area for that park, then they allow dog they roam around, but the owner go they chook eye for the whereabout of the dog. But so far, information where they reach us, they say, this grandpapa now, I think they ride his bike to take cool breeze. Now, so he can hit the dog, and the man can fall, Yakata. And before you say Jack, or call him Papa Ney, will be Robinson, or even call a guy, before you go say expensive, say the man, he don't collapse, so he collapse. And they can carry him with ambulance, run go to the nearest hospital way near the park. They say the man, he don't walk out, enter the gate, go me back there, just like that. As police, they do their investigate to see how this matter they be. Then say, they now run to judgment right now. But the people where they run the park, can't talk, say, their heart, they with the family of this papa, where he don't walk out now. Say, then go do everything to make sure, say, they investigate the matter, make them see why and how this thing happen. Can't say the owner of the dog, now they're responsible on how the dog did the work out. But you can rest assured, say, as this business don't happen now, this family of this papa, where the work out go now, then go they touchlight some lawyers to see how they will take, collect some money for the pain and suffering where this papa don't leave the family behind now. They never get any details. Say whether they don't consult or talk to the family of this epa, so we never know. But right now, police did they do their investigation to make sure say, they get to the root of this matter. They say the dog not wounded, but they not arrest the dog. Oh, say the owner of this dog stay for park while the police they do their investigate. If you not get dog, you can put her under leash, yo, because this badness, it was not expected. Now so be this evening from New York City reporting for them say news on Wazobia Radio at the 5.1 FM Lagos. Now Sebastian then talk say I like what me be. Oh yeah, oh but talk by he said. Yes, oh yeah. Oh yeah. I'll see you now. Turomo. Now good night.
1: All right, so thank you. Sabu, all the way from Obodo Trump. Any which way, and as it be like this, we dey hear rumor, and never tell us by mouth. So, Kenny Uche Bomboy, today na in by day. All right, so, Bill, I say, Oyoyo baby, get surprise for him. Make we see the surprise. We. Happy birthday to you. Happy birthday to you. Happy birthday to you. We're not going to ask you how old are you now, because we know you say you're the adult. So we'll continue. May the good.

0: Hip, hip, hip.
1: Thank you.
0: Hooray.
1: Hooray.
0: Hip, hip, hip. Hooray.
1: Hooray.
0: Hip, hip, hip. Hooray. Danny Uchebomboy.
1: Thank you, thank you. Mm-hmm. Yes, sir.
0: Happy birthday to you.
2: Uh-huh.
1: Thank you, sir.
0: Today is the day where we they buy
1: you,
0: something.
2: Mm-hmm.
0: Wish you long life and prosperity.
2: Amen.
1: Amen.
0: All right, we there for the middle of them, say, so we don't tell everybody we know you, may them begin disturb you.
2: Mm-hmm.
1: Thank you. Thank you, sir.
0: May them not let you sleep. May them call you.
2: Give your phone number.
0: So you go know whether people love you or not.
1: No, just call me for your mind. Una love me. Every day they choke.
0: Nothing.
1: Una prayers and silent prayers they walk.
2: Thank God.
0: No,
1: yes,
0: shaking.
1: Sir.
0: Remember.
1: Thank you, sir. Thank you, sir.
0: Well done.
1: Thank you, mommy. Wa.
2: Mm.
0: All right.
2: Bye.
0: Oh, yeah, nothing to you. Mm-hmm. Okay, and as it be like this, and I know it's small thing. Time don't reach. Oh, now go begin to the chop akpalakpala. Chop akpalakpala for our neck.
2: Uh-huh.
0: Chop akpalakpala for our neck.
2: Yes, sir.
0: Yes, sir. Mm-hmm.
2: Mm-hmm.
0: Mm-hmm. Okay.
2: I went to W.
0: Okay, to tap the name of the nominee, but nothing else happened. How do I go? Go. Put the website where, huh?
2: Maybe you know spell and where.
0: Maybe you know spell and where. You don't understand.
2: Mm.
0: All right. Any which way, time don't reach.
2: The
0: where on I go chop or Woody? Shof. Shofumoni. All right, Oyoyo baby, let them know how to begin to play this one.
2: All right, how you go take play this particular one now with the code and with 500 naira query. Now you go take collect this better money way data. As I tell you, people they win today, 100,000 naira data for 3 persons. So you, when they listen to me now, go on top of the website for www.chopmoney.ng. www.chopmoney.ng. Or you play with the code, USSD code, *347*948#. That na *347*948#. 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With 500 naira, you get opportunity to win money for yourself. 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Pick or select the number of tickets where you want and then make your payment directly from your bank. And before you know it, you will get the message. Say you are in on this draw. So sharp, go begin the play right about now. If you never reach the age of 18, I am not talking to you. Shift, sebapo. If you don't pass the age of 18, go now. Carry your phone. Make you begin play right about now.
0: All right, you don't hear him. What are you waiting for?
2: This
0: palakpala. When he did for everybody.
2: Yep.
0: Yeah,
2: yep.
0: No specific person. So play, you can play more than once. But to play once, it will cost you just 500
2: naira.
0: All right, and you go see people go jubilate this evening because we for here will be talking adu.
2: So.
0: You know, keep on playing, and
2: playing.
0: All right, as it day now, because we don't tell you, say, chop my money. Make we they take on the play first. Make us see how many people want play sharp now. All right, chop my money. Let's go.

All right, oh, chop this money, we not care. Does the chop and they go. Play, play, play, play, and play, because I tell you, when you no play, now the people will play, now them go win. Keep on playing. No let us to beg you, say play. Oh. Mm-hmm. Because school fees, they hold you down, ba. You never can tell if it be you. House rent, they disturb you, ba. You never can tell if it be you. You want start a business, but you never can tell if it be you. Yes, somebody the hospital, you won't pay hospital bill, but you never can tell if it be you. All right, what would they try to tell you now? Say, keep on playing, play, play, play, play, play, because we no care. Our own joy, not to give you this money, because this money is meant for you and you and you. All right, make with the chop money, they go.

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1: All right, so 95.1 was Obiora FM now, still there, yes. And I still talk about to chop this money, those who want chop people. I say many people never sabi play. Oyo, baby, give them the, if you want play for a website,
2: yeah,
1: play for a website. If you want play with USD code,
2: mm-hmm,
1: play with USD code, you know,
2: mm-hmm,
1: confirm. Abi?
2: Yes, exactly. All right. And so the code, the USSD code, Nasta 347 star 948 hash. Star 347 star 948 hash. Once you just type that code like that, once you send up, it will respond to you, ask you how many tickets you want buy. You now go put the number of tickets. If now one you want buy, you go write one. One now 500. If now two now 1,000 naira. And if you decide to go on top of the website, go for www.chopmoney.ng. Ash. Ash. www.chopmoney.ng. Just follow him like that. Once you follow that, I will give you the response. Ask you how many tickets you go like play with. And once you don't do like that, you go come out the money. They will come out the money from your account immediately. And they go send you a message back to tell you, say, yes, your ticket don't enter for this draw. So now, so it will be. As I tell you, now 500 naira for one, 1,000 naira for two. The USSD code, now star 347, star 948 hash. Star 347 star 948 hash. Yes. Write and somewhere. Carry biro, carry pencil. Anywhere you want write that, write tap so that it go stick. Once you deploy them, it go stick to
1: all right. Star 347 star 948 hash. Star 347 star 948 hash. That is, you go just dial us with the dial number.
2: Exactly.
1: Star 347 star 948 hash, you know,
2: exactly.
1: Just follow all the instruction. Just follow them. Then he go send you message.
2: Yeah, exactly. Go send you message. He go ask you. Once you don't do that, he go ask you how many tickets you want buy. If not two, you go right and there. If not one, you go right and there. And once you don't do that one, he go take you back again. Ask you how you go want pay. What you want pay with? How you want to pay? You understand? He go give you the account. You give you the account where you go pay the money to. And when you give you the account where you go pay the money to, sharp, put in that account number on top of your app where you want to make payments. And before you know it, they will remove the money from there. Sharp. Very, very easy. And even say, if now you won't go, you say you don't get that kind of phone or something, you won't go do use POS, you won't go pay via POS, you won't play via POS. Yes. Enter with your own number. Then, once you enter with your own number, when you want to make payments, once you play with your own phone, if you want to make payments, once the account can come, once you go make payments through the POS, yes, you go make the payment. No use the POS, they play direct though, because the money go enter that person's hand. No use the POS, they play direct. Now, when you want to make payments, after you don't play, when you want to make payments, when the account number come out, now you go pay using the POS, you understand? Now, your phone number, so that, like this thing, maybe plenty people still make mistake on top of this one. That's why they reemphasize them. Say, once you want play, use your own personal phone. They play. Once you want play, when time reach to make payment, if you don't know how you want to do it, if not POS, you want to pay, then that account number will go come outside.
1: You'll
2: show
1: give
2: you,
1: the
2: say,
1: POS.
2: You go give it, tell us, oh yeah, let me send the money to this account number. Now, so it be. So, no do that mistake of carrying everything using the POS person to play out for you, because now one chance you go enter on top that one.
1: All right. Any which way, two ways of playing, either through the website or through the
2: USSD code. Yes, exactly.
1: All right. And the website on www.chopmoney.ng. Not be .com. www.chopmoney.ng. And the money, not be M-O-E. M-O-N-E-Y. Now, M-O-N-I.
2: Money.
1: Because I know, say, people go, they make mistake now. So, today, tomorrow, they take and teach you now. Chop money. The chop now, C-H-O-P. The money now, M-O-N-I. Together, one word.
2: Yes.
1: No separate them.
2: No separate them at all.
1: Chop money. Chop money. Now, one word.
2: Exactly.
1: C-H-O-P. moni.ng. Confirm. All right. I no one mentioned him, but all those people where they come back here, they come say, I play that time. I no win. Opportunity for you now to play.
2: Yeah.
1: We don't teach you. Chopmoney.ng. www.chopmoney.ng. You hear say, this girl say, I don't care. We too, we no care. Chop our money, chop them well. Chop, you know?
2: Chop it.
1: Then tell somebody to tell somebody to tell somebody. Say yes, so opportunity don't show.
2: Make
1: you
2: go play.
1: Yeah. Okay. Blah, I said they don't understand that now as we spell them for them. Chopmoney.ng. Just enter their website, www.chopmoney.ng. The chop na C-H-O-P. Money na M-O-N-I. One word, chop money, then you put .ng. Oh yeah, make una do quick, because no say me I get hot temper. Because if you do any answer, myself, I need the money.
2: Later.
1: I need the money, you know. All right, any which way, make una the play. You feel play with the website, you feel play with the USSD code. All now the same thing. Just keep on playing. Play. People must win today. Must win. No, be so. You see, sir, they don't sabi spell I'm not chop money.
2: Yeah.
1: The money not be M-O-N-E-Y. Nope. M-O-N-I.
0: Oh yeah now, madam. Enter, let's go.
3: Oh, mommy, I no go go anywhere if you no go blast me the number one chook mouth station.
0: So you say you sabi waiting good for person?
3: I love them, dad.

0: All right, so, and as it be like this, 5 minutes, I give you, and you to take play. No waste our time. We don't spell the money for now because somebody tell me saying they spell M-O-N-E-Y. Why? I say no, not with that kind of money.
1: Mm-hmm. Mm-hmm.
0: Now, M-O-N-I. Chop money. S-C-H-O-P-M-O-N-I. Chopmoney.ng.
1: Mm-hmm.
0: Chopmoney.ng. Oyo, you call the USSD code in case you want us to use USSD code. You could just type and like say you the type number.
1: Mm-hmm. Yeah, so the USSD code now *347*948# *347*948# *347*948#. Okay. Send them and they will respond to you.
0: All right, we they give 5 minutes now. Mm-hmm. You where you no play with that. We'll go do our draw. Mm-hmm.

0: All right, 2 minutes more. Then we do the draw. We do the draw. You will never play. If you say, you go win. You exactly. know as it be. Stop doubting. Don't be a doubting Thomas. Stop doubting. Just play. The money, I don't spell it for you. M-O-N-I. Chop
1: yep.
0: money.
1: Yep.
0: www.chopmoney.ng www.chopmoney.ng Then the USSD code.
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0: All right. Okay, people, they tell me say they don't play the. If you play more than one, If you play more than one,
1: mm-hmm.
0: yeah, so 1.5 minutes more, I'll do that.

0: All right, so somebody they asked whether the 500 naira reduction are from in bank. Yes,
1: of course.
0: And say, Nju baby, I want to ask you, the 500 naira reduction, is it from my bank account or from airtime account? Nah. Please answer me. Now from your bank. Now from your bank, you go take pay.
1: No be airtime.
0: Now from your bank, you go take pay.
1: Mm-hmm.
0: As you enter that www.chopmoney.ng, ask you one or two.
1: Go ask you how many tickets
0: you want buy.
1: Go ask you how many tickets. One, now 500. Two, now 1,000. Once you don't impute how many tickets you want, impute, that's right, the number of tickets where you want.